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1: The 2026 World Cup is in the books. Although Spain dominated for much of the match, it was a clean sheet at the end of regulation against Argentina. Finally, in the 106th minute, the tie is broken when Ferran Torres scored for Spain. Spain is World Cup champions after their 1-0 win over Argentina. Argentina did not manage a shot on target all match. It is the second time Spain has won the World Cup, with the first coming in 2010. U.S. Central Command says unidentified human remains have been recovered in Jordan. CENTCOM said in a statement that the remains were found near the location of an Iranian strike that killed two U.S. service members and left one missing. A process to verify the remains is ongoing. The Food and Drug Administration says a sample of shredded iceberg lettuce produced by a Taylor Farm subsidiary in Mexico tested positive for cyclospora. In the Saturday update, federal officials said the product was not part of the lettuce recalled so far. I'm Rob Martier.
2: For Northwest Indiana, cool overnight low tonight around 60 degrees. Patchy smoke from Canadian wildfires. Monday, increasing clouds with a high in the low to mid 80s. And then showers and thunderstorms likely for Monday nights with a low right around 70. Tuesday, chance for showers and thunderstorms, mostly sunny, high in the upper 80s. Wednesday, mostly sunny and cooler, high in the mid 70s. And then highs right around 80 degrees Thursday and Friday for the region.
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0: For Northwest Indiana, patchy smoke from those Canadian wildfires. Tonight's overnight low right around 60 degrees. And then Monday, increasing clouds with a high in the low 80s. Could be a chance for showers and thunderstorms as we get into Monday night, with a low Monday night right around 70 degrees. Tuesday, chance of showers and thunderstorms, otherwise mostly sunny with a high in the upper 80s. And then things cool off Wednesday through Friday with highs in the 70s to around 80 degrees each day.
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1: The 2026 FIFA World Cup is over. Although Spain controlled the pace for much of the match, it was a clean sheet at the end of regulation against Argentina. Finally, in the 106th minute, the tie is broken when Ferran Torres scored for Spain on a beautiful follow-up after the initial shot was blocked. Spain is World Cup champions after their 1-0 win over Argentina. It was Lionel Messi's final match for Argentina. Spain has been to the World Cup final only twice, winning it each time, the first coming in 2010. U.S. Central Command says unidentified human remains have been recovered in Jordan. CENTCOM said in a statement that the remains were found near the location that killed two U.S. service members and left one missing. A process to verify the remains is ongoing. NFL star Saquon Barkley's Pennsylvania residence was broken into this morning. That's according to the Chester County District Attorney's Office. Barkley and his family were reportedly inside during the break-in, but were not injured. No arrests were immediately reported. I'm Rob Martier.
2: For Northwest Indiana, lingering patchy wildfire smoke drifting down from Canada, affecting Northwest Indiana. Tonight's low will get down to about 60 degrees. We'll have increasing clouds tomorrow for Monday with a high in the low 80s. And then for Monday night, showers and thunderstorms, likely mostly cloudy with a low around 70 degrees. Chance for some lingering showers and thunderstorms on Tuesday. Otherwise, mostly sunny with a high in the upper 80s. And then things cool off Wednesday, mostly sunny with a high of 74. Highs right around 80 degrees for Thursday and Friday.

beloved. We are gathered here today to get through this thing called life. 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But I'm here to tell you, there's something else. The afterworld. 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

and break. 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

0: 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It brings the heat.
1: Temperatures are going to surge, and as a result, it's going to get hot around here.
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0: For Northwest Indiana, some lingering patchy smoke from those Canadian wildfires. Tonight's low right around 60 degrees with that patchy smoke lingering. Monday, increasing clouds with a high in the low to mid-80s. And showers and thunderstorms likely for Monday night. So low right around 70. Chance for showers and thunderstorms lingering on Tuesday. Mostly sunny and warm with a high in the upper 80s. Then Wednesday, mostly sunny with a high in the mid-70s. And then right around 80 degrees for our highs on Thursday and Friday.
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1: Spain is World Cup champions. The Red Fury took down Argentina 1-0 in extra time to secure their second ever tournament win. Ferran Torres scored in extra time as Spain held on from East Rutherford. Enzo Fernandez received a second yellow card and was sent off for Argentina, which was trying to defend its World Cup title from 4 years ago. A severe storm front is headed for the Midwest this week. Forecasters are warning of thunderstorms producing hail, damaging winds, and torrential downpours starting Monday afternoon, with Wisconsin getting the worst of it. Wind gusts could hit 70 miles per hour, and isolated tornadoes are possible. On Tuesday, the storm front will push into the lower Midwest, including much of Ohio. All 32 NFL teams get back to work over the next 2 weeks with the arrival of training camp. Rookies for the Seahawks and 49ers have already reported to their team's facilities. Elsewhere, rookies for the Bills, Panthers, Texans, Dolphins, and Patriots will be reporting on Tuesday. I'm Rob Martier.
2: For Northwest Indiana, cool overnight low tonight around 60 degrees, patchy smoke from Canadian wildfires. Monday, increasing clouds with a high in the low to mid 80s, and then showers and thunderstorms likely for Monday nights with a low right around 70. Tuesday, chance for showers and thunderstorms, mostly sunny, high in the upper 80s. Wednesday, mostly sunny and cooler, high in the mid 70s, and then highs

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For Northwest Indiana, patchy smoke from those Canadian wildfires. Tonight's overnight low right around 60 degrees. And then Monday, increasing clouds with a high in the low 80s. Could be a chance for showers and thunderstorms as we get into Monday night, with a low Monday night right around 70 degrees. Tuesday, chance of showers and thunderstorms, otherwise mostly sunny with a high in the upper 80s. And then things cool off Wednesday through Friday with highs in the 70s to around 80 degrees each day.

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0: Spain is World Cup champions. The Red Fury took down Argentina 1-0 in extra time to secure their second ever tournament win. Ferran Torres scored in the 106th minute as Spain held on from East Rutherford. Spain's first tournament win came in 2010. A top Trump administration official says the United States military operation against Iran will continue until the mission is complete. Appearing on ABC's This Week, Energy Secretary Chris Wright said President Trump's mission is essential for peace in the Middle East and peace in the world. A severe storm front is headed for the Midwest this week. Forecasters are warning of thunderstorms producing hail, damaging winds, and torrential downpours starting Monday afternoon, with Wisconsin getting the worst of it. Second Lady Usha Vance gave birth today to her fourth child. Vice President J.D. Vance made the announcement on X, noting that Alec Neil Vance arrived healthy and that the family is overjoyed. The couple already has two boys and a girl. I'm Rob Martier.
1: For Northwest Indiana, lingering patchy wildfire smoke drifting down from Canada, affecting Northwest Indiana. Tonight's low will get down to about 60 degrees. We'll have increasing clouds tomorrow for Monday with a high in the low 80s. And then for Monday night, showers and thunderstorms, likely mostly cloudy with a low around 70 degrees. Chance for some lingering showers and thunderstorms on Tuesday. Otherwise, mostly sunny with a high in the upper 80s. And then things cool off Wednesday, mostly sunny with a high of 74. Highs right around 80 degrees for Thursday and Friday.
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0: Northwest Indiana, some lingering patchy smoke from those Canadian wildfires. Tonight's low right around 60 degrees with that patchy smoke lingering. Monday, increasing clouds with a high in the low to mid-80s. And showers and thunderstorms likely for Monday night. So low right around 70. Chance for showers and thunderstorms lingering on Tuesday. Mostly sunny and warm with a high in the upper 80s. Then Wednesday, mostly sunny with a high in the mid-70s. And then right around 80 degrees for our highs on Thursday and Friday.
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1: Spain is World Cup champions. The Red Fury took down Argentina 1-0 in extra time to secure their second tournament win. Ferran Torres scored in the 106th minute as Spain held on from East Rutherford. Enzo Fernandez received a second yellow card and got sent off for Argentina, which was trying to defend its World Cup title from 4 years ago. The Midwest is bracing for severe storms this week. Forecasters are warning of thunderstorms producing hail, damaging winds, and torrential downpours starting Monday afternoon, with Wisconsin expected to get the worst of it. Wind gusts could hit 70 miles per hour. On Tuesday, the storm front will push into the lower Midwest, including much of Ohio. The Odyssey earned more than $124 million in a stunning weekend debut at the box office. The three-hour action epic packed theaters nationwide, easily beating projections to make it the third largest opening of the year behind Toy Story 5 and the Super Mario Galaxy movie. I'm Rob Martier.
2: For Northwest Indiana, cool overnight low tonight around 60 degrees. Patchy smoke from Canadian wildfires. Monday, increasing clouds with a high in the low to mid 80s. And then showers and thunderstorms likely for Monday nights with a low right around 70. Tuesday, chance for showers and thunderstorms, mostly sunny, high in the upper 80s. Wednesday, mostly sunny and cooler, high in the mid 70s. And then highs right around 80 degrees Thursday and Friday for the region.

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0: Northwest Indiana, patchy smoke from those Canadian wildfires. Tonight's overnight low right around 60 degrees, and then Monday increasing clouds with a high in the low 80s. Could be a chance for showers and thunderstorms as we get into Monday night, with a low Monday night right around 70 degrees. Tuesday, chance of showers and thunderstorms, otherwise mostly sunny with a high in the upper 80s. And then things cool off Wednesday through Friday with highs in the 70s to around 80 degrees each day.
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1: Spain is World Cup champions. The Red Fury took down Argentina 1-0 in extra time to secure their second ever tournament win. Ferran Torres scored in extra time as Spain held on from East Rutherford. Enzo Fernandez received a second yellow card and got sent off for Argentina, which was trying to defend its World Cup title from 4 years ago. President Trump wants Iran added to a bipartisan Russia sanctions bill. The measure would impose mandatory sanctions on Russian political and military leaders, as well as oligarchs, state-owned enterprises, and foreign companies that support Russia's defense industrial base. In a Truth Social post today, Trump called on Republicans to add Iran to the bill. Joey Logano took home the checkered flag in the Window World 450 from North Wilkesboro Speedway. The driver of the number 22 car earned his first victory of the NASCAR Cup season. The in-season challenge concludes next Sunday at the Brickyard 400 from Indianapolis Motor Speedway. I'm Rob Martier.
2: For Northwest Indiana, Canadian wildfire smoke still lingering with that wind out of the north northeast. Around 60 degrees, our wake-up temperature. Increasing clouds today for Monday with a high in the low to mid-80s. And showers and thunderstorms likely for Monday night with an overnight low around 70. 30% chance for some more showers and thunderstorms starting the day on Tuesday. Otherwise, mostly sunny, high in the mid-80s. Wednesday, mostly sunny, much milder, highs right around 75. And then highs right around 80 degrees for Thursday and Friday in the region as we finish the work week.

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1: Uh-huh.

0: Stuck in traffic on the Borman, backup on Dickey Road, construction on the toll road.
1: Get the latest with the Region Road Report.
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3: For Northwest Indiana, patchy smoke lingering from Canadian wildfires. Wake up temperature around 60 degrees. We'll have increasing clouds today for Monday with the high in the low to mid 80s. And then showers and thunderstorms likely for Monday night. Mostly cloudy with a low around 70 degrees. Chance for lingering showers and storms starting the day on Tuesday. Otherwise, mostly sunny with high in the upper 80s. Then Wednesday, much milder, mostly sunny, high in the mid 70s. High around 80 degrees for Thursday and Friday.
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1: U.S. Central Command says unidentified human remains have been recovered in Jordan. CENTCOM said in a statement Sunday the remains were found near an Iranian strike that killed two U.S. service members and left one missing. A process to verify the remains is ongoing. CENTCOM also said that a U.S. service member was killed in action in Iraq. Spain is celebrating a World Cup championship. The Red Fury took down defending champ Argentina 1-0 in extra time to secure their second-ever tournament win. Ferran Torres scored in extra time as Spain held on for the victory. The Odyssey earned more than $124 million in a stunning weekend debut at the box office. The three-hour action epic packed theaters nationwide, easily

0: Beating projections to make the third largest opening of the year, behind Toy Story 5 and the Super Mario Galaxy movie. The R-rated Christopher Nolan films, the first ever to be shot entirely with IMAX cameras. I'm Tammy Trujillo.
1: For Northwest Indiana, wake-up temperature around 60 degrees. Some patchy smoke from those Canadian wildfires still lingering. We'll have increasing clouds today with a high in the low to mid-80s. And showers and thunderstorms likely for our Monday night with a low around 70 degrees. Chance for lingering showers and thunderstorms Tuesday, but mostly sunny with a high in the mid to upper 80s. For Wednesday, mostly sunny, milder with a high in the mid-70s. And then sunny on Thursday and Friday with highs right around 80 degrees.

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2: For Northwest Indiana, Canadian wildfire smoke still lingering with that wind out of the north northeast. Around 60 degrees, our wake-up temperature. Increasing clouds today for Monday with a high in the low to mid-80s. And showers and thunderstorms likely for Monday night with an overnight low around 70. 30% chance for some more showers and thunderstorms starting the day on Tuesday. Otherwise, mostly sunny, high in the mid-80s. Wednesday, mostly sunny, much milder, highs right around 75. And then highs right around 80 degrees for Thursday and Friday in the region as we finish the work week.
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1: Spain has won the 2026 FIFA World Cup, taking down defending champion Argentina 1-0 in extra time. It's a second-ever tournament win for the squad, the first coming back in 2010. On the losing side, Lionel Messi did not have a single shot on goal throughout the 120 minutes of the match. The CEO of Bank of America says significant economic activity was generated thanks to the World Cup. Appearing on CBS's Face the Nation, Brian Moynihan said the soccer tournament has had an on-the-ground economic impact across the cities that hosted games, with notable spending at bars and restaurants. The Bank of America Institute found consumer spending using credit and debit cards in June increased over 6% from a year ago. That's the biggest jump in over 4 years. White House border czar Tom Homan says he thinks body cameras are the way to go after recent ICE-involved shootings. He made the comment on CBS's Face the Nation, adding that the cameras let the American people know what the officer sees when he takes action. I'm Tammy Trujillo.

For Northwest Indiana, patchy smoke lingering from Canadian wildfires. Wake up temperature around 60 degrees. We'll have increasing clouds today for Monday with a high in the low to mid 80s. And then showers and thunderstorms likely for Monday nights. Mostly cloudy with a low around 70 degrees. Chance for lingering showers and storms starting the day on Tuesday. Otherwise, mostly sunny with high in the upper 80s. And then Wednesday, much milder, mostly sunny, high in the mid 70s. High around 80 degrees for Thursday and Friday.

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1: For Northwest Indiana, wake up temperature around 60 degrees. Some patchy smoke from those Canadian wildfires still lingering. We'll have increasing clouds today with a high in the low to mid 80s. And showers and thunderstorms likely for our Monday night with a low around 70 degrees. Chance for lingering showers and thunderstorms Tuesday, but mostly sunny with a high in the mid to upper 80s. For Wednesday, mostly sunny, milder with a high in the mid 70s. And then sunny on Thursday and Friday with highs right around 80 degrees.
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1: Spain held on to win the 2026 FIFA World Cup on Sunday, 1-0 in extra time, defeating Lionel Messi and his squad of defending champions from Argentina. President Trump was among the many dignitaries on hand for the final in East Rutherford, New Jersey. Others included the President of Mexico and Prime Minister of Canada, where this year's World Cup matches were also held. U.S. Central Command confirming that human remains have been recovered in Jordan. CENTCOM said in a statement Sunday the remains were found near the location of an Iranian strike that killed two U.S. service members and left one missing. The process to verify the remains is ongoing. The Odyssey earned more than $124 million in a stunning weekend debut at the box office. The three-hour action epic packed theaters nationwide, easily beating projections to make the third largest opening of the year behind Toy Story 5 and the Super Mario Galaxy movie. The R-rated Christopher Nolan film's the first ever to be shot entirely with IMAX cameras. I'm Tammy Trujillo.
2: For Northwest Indiana, Canadian wildfire smoke still lingering with that wind out of the north northeast. Around 60 degrees, our wake-up temperature. Increasing clouds today for Monday with a high in the low to mid-80s. And showers and thunderstorms likely for Monday night with an overnight low around 70. 30% chance for some more showers and thunderstorms starting the day on Tuesday. Otherwise, mostly sunny, high in the mid-80s. Wednesday, mostly sunny, much milder, highs right around 75. And then highs right around 80 degrees for Thursday and Friday in the region as we finish the work week.

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1: For Northwest Indiana, patchy smoke lingering from Canadian wildfires. Wake up temperature around 60 degrees. We'll have increasing clouds today for Monday with a high in the low to mid 80s. And then showers and thunderstorms likely for Monday nights. Mostly cloudy with a low around 70 degrees. Chance for lingering showers and storms starting the day on Tuesday. Otherwise, mostly sunny with high in the upper 80s. Then Wednesday, much milder, mostly sunny, high in the mid 70s. High around 80 degrees for Thursday and Friday.
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karate, or because I'm such a hottie. I like her for her, not because she's fat like Cindy Crawford. She has got so much to offer. Why

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2: White House Border Czar Tom Homan says he thinks body cameras are the way to go after recent ICE-involved shootings. Homan made the comment on CBS Face the Nation.
3: You can have a cell phone camera from a witness on the side. You can have, you know, city cameras or whatever. But I want the American people to see what that officer sees when he makes, when he makes the decision, takes an action.
2: His comments come after a Colombian man in Maine and a Mexican man in Texas were both fatally shot by ICE agents earlier this month. In both cases, agents were not wearing body cams. When asked about the shootings, Homan said they had to let the investigations play out. U.S. Central Command says human remains have been found in Jordan. CENTCOM said in a statement that the remains were found near the location of an Iranian strike that killed two U.S. service members and left one missing. A process

0: to verify the remains is ongoing. And Spain is the winner of the 2026 World Cup. They took down Argentina 1-0 in extra time to secure their second ever tournament win. I'm Mark Mayfield.
1: For Northwest Indiana, wake-up temperature around 60 degrees. Some patchy smoke from those Canadian wildfires still lingering. We'll have increasing clouds today with a high in the low to mid-80s. And showers and thunderstorms likely for our Monday night with a low around 70 degrees. Chance for lingering showers and thunderstorms Tuesday, but mostly sunny with a high in the mid to upper 80s. For Wednesday, mostly sunny, milder with a high in the mid-70s. And then sunny on Thursday and Friday with highs right around 80 degrees.

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1: For Northwest Indiana, Canadian wildfire smoke still lingering with that wind out of the north northeast. Around 60 degrees, our wake-up temperature. Increasing clouds today for Monday with a high in the low to mid-80s. And showers and thunderstorms likely for Monday night with an overnight low around 70. 30% chance for some more showers and thunderstorms starting the day on Tuesday. Otherwise, mostly sunny, high in the mid-80s. Wednesday, mostly sunny, much milder, highs right around 75. And then highs right around 80 degrees for Thursday and Friday in the region as we finish the work week.
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1: Tensions in the Middle East are escalating after Iranian attacks killed three American service members and prompted U.S. retaliatory airstrikes. U.S. Central Command says two service members were killed in an Iranian strike and another remains missing, while a third was killed in action in Iraq. The CEO of Bank of America says significant economic activity has been generated thanks to the

0: the World Cup. Here's Tammy Trujillo.
1: Appearing on CBS's Face the Nation, Brian Moynihan said the soccer tournaments had an on-the-ground economic impact across the cities that hosted the games.
2: And that spending is going into what we call bricks and mortar. It's going to bars and restaurants and things like that, not necessarily only the people in the stadium.
1: The Bank of America Institute found that consumer spending using credit and debit cards in June increased over 6% from a year ago. That's the biggest jump in over 4 years. I'm Tammy Trujillo.
0: And forecasters are tracking Tropical Depression 2, as it's expected to turn into Tropical Storm Bertha as soon as today. I'm Mark Mayfield.
3: In Porter County, the towns of Beverly Shores and Pines say they've kicked off a wastewater management study through the EPA's Closing America's Wastewater Access Gap Initiative. They say the project will help the communities evaluate various approaches and identify funding sources, and the project team will conduct an initial site visit, walking around the greater Beverly Shores and Pines area this Tuesday, July 21st. Pillsbury says it is recalling hundreds of thousands of its bread rolls. Daria Albinger has more.
4: General Mills is recalling more than 730,000 Pillsbury bread rolls because they may contain glass. The recall includes nearly 3,100 cases of hard roll dough and more than 1,200 cases of Kaiser roll dough. Now, the products were not sold directly to consumers, but rather to Walmart for sale through its in-store bakeries across the U.S. Walmart says it's removed all of the potentially impacted product. I'm Daria Albinger.
3: Your forecast for the region coming up. I'm Laura Velushko.
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6: Monday morning in the region, and we're moving along in pretty good shape. I-65, the Borman, Indiana Toll Road, I-94 through Porter and LaPorte counties, all moving along in good shape. Klein Avenue between 80 and 94 and the Lake Shore and over the Big Bridge as well. Inbound Ford to the Rhine looks good. And then passengers on the South Shore reminded that regular Monday through Friday weekday South Shore train service has resumed following the successful completion of recovery efforts related to the June 24th freight train derailment near East Chicago and that busing substitution between East Chicago and Hammond Gateway concluded as of July 16th. So no longer busing between those two stations. The trains are riding. Scott Rosenberg, Region News Team Traffic.
3: For Northwest Indiana, widespread smoke today. Patchy fog early this morning. Highs in the mid-80s. Light south-southeast wind becoming south-southwest 10 to 15 miles per hour. Could gust as high as 20. Scattered showers and thunderstorms tonight. Lows in the lower 70s. Isolated showers Tuesday. Highs in the mid-80s. Isolated showers Tuesday night. Lows in the mid-60s. Wednesday sunny with highs in the lower 70s. That's your region forecast.
7: It's 5:06 and 61 degrees in Dyer. It's also 61 in Crown Point. And along the lakefront in Whiting, it's 65 degrees.

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0: Hey, romantics, Z107. Good morning, Monday. Yeah, it's a lot cooler out this morning than it has been recently. I'm not going to say it was chilly because, well, and I'm a wimp. I get cold easily, but it wasn't chilly, but it was like 65, I don't know, 66, something like that. So not, you don't walk out to that wall of heat and humidity, I guess is my point. Yeah, Monday. Hopefully you had a good weekend. It's National Lollipop Day, just in case you're curious. Saturday was Freddie Mercury's second birthday. And did we celebrate? Not really. No, went on a couple of walks. So he did get a quarter. He only got a quarter of one of those little mini vanilla cupcakes. Lenny got a quarter. Lenny, oh man, that dog, he likes his sweets. Freddie does too, but he wasn't so much, well, Freddie was into sweets, yes. He liked the frosting and not the actual cake. But whatever. More for me. Yeah, because they were human cupcakes. They weren't dog cupcakes. Though there are some dog cupcakes that are human grade. You could eat them if you wanted to. Oh, so yeah, I did some other stuff too. I'll fill you in later. Nothing terribly exciting, but you know, hopefully your weekend went well. We need to check traffic right now, and we'll also see what our weather is going to be like today. I think it's going to be nice.
1: 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So that's good news for South Shore riders. Good news for drivers as well. If you're heading from point A to point B this morning, no issues.

0: Isolated showers Tuesday night, lows in the mid-60s. Wednesday, sunny with highs in the lower 70s. That's your region forecast.
1: At 520, it's 61 degrees in Lowell, and in North Judson, it's 60.
2: Summer weather in the region. It brings the heat.
3: Temperatures are going to surge, and as a result, it's going to get hot around here.
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0: The Regents Playlist, Z107. So, it's over. Yes, the World Cup is over. The phenomenon that has taken on the United States over, what, the past month? It's been a lot of fun. There's been a lot of cool stuff that happened during the World Cup. Now, I know it'll be covered in sports. Spain won. The halftime show, a lot of people are comparing it to the Super Bowl halftime show. I mean, you had Madonna, Shakira, the Biebs, BTS. I think that was it. We'll cover that in music news at 8:45. Right now, though, we're going to check headlines with the region news team. Traffic, we'll get to that. Also weather, and I have no doubt that Scott Rosenberg will be covering the Cubs and the World Cup in sports.
1: An air quality alert remains in effect through tonight as Canadian wildfire smoke continues creating hazy conditions across northwest Indiana and the Chicago area. Health officials say children, older adults, and people with asthma or other respiratory conditions should limit prolonged outdoor activity. Heat and humidity will also return before showers and thunderstorms develop this evening. The National Weather Service says a few storms could become strong with damaging wind gusts and heavy downpours possible. A severe storm front is headed for the Midwest this week. Mark Mayfield reports.
2: Forecast.

0: Forecasters are warning of thunderstorms, producing hail, damaging winds, and torrential downpours starting Monday afternoon, with Wisconsin getting the worst of it. Wind gusts could hit 70 miles per hour, and isolated tornadoes are possible. On Tuesday, the storm front will push into the lower Midwest, including much of Ohio. The storms could produce lightning strikes capable of sparking wildfires. They could also, however, clean up the Canadian wildfire smoke that's been blanketing the area. I'm Mark Mayfield.
1: A dietitian is highlighting the benefits of blueberries. Dr. Julie Zampano with Cleveland Clinic says blueberries have a rich source of antioxidants, which help protect the body from cell damage and disease.
2: I always have a bag of frozen blueberries in my freezer. They defrost well. You can throw them in the microwave for a couple minutes and throw them into like an oatmeal or yogurt or a smoothie. So there's so many versatile ways you can use them.
1: She points out the blueberries are beneficial to the heart and brain and reduce inflammation. July is National Blueberry Month. Your forecast for the region coming up. I'm Laura Voluschko.
3: Monday morning in the region, and we're moving along in pretty good shape. I-65, the Borman Indiana Toll Road, I-94 through Porter and LaPorte counties, all moving along in good shape. Klein Avenue between 80 and 94 on the lake shore and over the big bridge as well. Inbound Ford to the Rhine looks good. And then passengers on the South Shore reminded that regular Monday through Friday weekday South Shore train service has resumed following the successful completion of recovery efforts related to the June 24th freight train derailment near East Chicago and that busing substitution between East Chicago and Hammond Gateway concluded as of July 16th. So no longer busing between those two stations. The trains are riding. Scott Rosenberg, Region News Team Traffic.
1: For Northwest Indiana, widespread smoke today. Patchy fog early this morning, highs in the mid-80s. Light south-southeast wind becoming south-southwest 10 to 15 miles per hour. Could gust as high as 20. Scattered showers and thunderstorms tonight, lows in the lower 70s. Isolated showers Tuesday, highs in the mid-80s. Isolated showers Tuesday night, lows in the mid-60s. Wednesday sunny with highs in the lower 70s. That's your region forecast.
4: It's 532 right now and 61 degrees in LaPorte, and in Chesterton it's 64.
3: The White Sox claim their three-game series over the Blue Jays following a 3-0 win from Toronto. Sean Burke gave up just two hits and one walk in almost seven innings of work. The Sox have won 5 of 6, and they'll visit Texas tonight. The Cubs bashed the Twins 10-1 to earn a three-game series win over the Twins from Wrigley. Nico Hoerner led the offense with a pair of hits and four RBI. The Cubs have won 4 of 5 games, and they'll host the Detroit Tigers tonight. The Railcats are on the road today through Wednesday, taking on the Fargo-Moorhead Redhawks. The Lake County Corn Dogs beat the Chicago Clout yesterday, led by Ryder Fernandez. The three hits, two RBI, and a stolen base. The Corn Dogs host the East Chicago Thunder on Tuesday. The Blackhawks are rewarding one of the most promising young players in hockey. The team extended Connor Bedard to a 5-year, $75 million deal over the weekend. The top pick in the 2023 draft netted 30 goals last year. Spain are World Cup champions. The Red Fury took down Argentina 1-0 in extra time to secure their second ever tournament win. I'm Scott Rosenberg at Sports. Zero.

0: The Regions playlist, Z107. And yesterday morning, I'm walking the dogs. It's probably like 7:30, 8 o'clock. We're going on our normal little route, and we're in the grass. And Lenny is stopped, and he's sniffing. I'm like, oh, okay, he's going to poop. No, he was sniffing, and I thought it was a dead bird. And then all of a sudden, it moved and hopped away. It was a baby bunny. He wasn't mean to it. He didn't try to attack it. He was just checking it out. Freddie didn't see it. Freddie probably would have freaked out. He freaks out over everything. But, yeah, saw a little baby bunny. Only one. I didn't see mom around, and it was totally fine. It just hopped off into the bushes, and that was the last I saw of it. All right, celebrity birthdays. You know, it's already the 20th of July. Somebody yesterday on Facebook, I saw them say, you know, we're at the end of July. It's like, oh, don't tell me that. We only have August. Some kids go back to school in August. All right, Julianne Howe from Dancing with the Stars. She's 38 years old today. Gisele Bündchen used to be married to Tom Brady, supermodel, is 46. Who else do we have here? Omar Epps is 53. Sandra Oh is 55. Stone Gossard from Pearl Jam is a guitarist. He's 60 today. Terry Irwin, the Crocodile Hunter's widow, is 62. Donna Dixon, she was Garth's dream girl in Wayne's World. She's been in other stuff, too. She's 69 today. Carlos Santana is 79. And Kim Carnes, you know her. She sings Betty Davis Eyes. She's 81 years old today. If July 20th is your birthday, happy birthday.
1: So bunching up on the outbound side of the Ford Freeway near the Steel Bridge has resolved itself as work zone activity in that area. Inbound Ford to the Rand looks fine. Remember, South Shore trains back to normal on a normal weekday.

0: day schedule, and also no longer busing between East Chicago and Hammond Gateway. The trains are running through there. Right now, across Northwest Indiana, no accidents or incidents to report. 219-405-7743, our hotline. Scott Rosenberg, Region News Team Traffic.
1: For Northwest Indiana, widespread smoke today. Patchy fog early this morning, highs in the mid-80s. Light south-southeast wind becoming south-southwest 10 to 15 miles per hour. Could gust as high as 20. Scattered showers and thunderstorms tonight, lows in the lower 70s. Isolated showers Tuesday, highs in the mid-80s. Isolated showers Tuesday night, lows in the mid-60s. Wednesday, sunny with highs in the lower 70s. That's your region forecast.
2: In Valparaiso, it is 60 degrees at 547 and 63 degrees in Portage.
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0: Alzheimer's Association of Northwest Indiana will host three Walk to End Alzheimer's events this fall. 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

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It's a little before 6 a.m. Hang around, though, because we will get you caught up with everything you need to know. We have headlines on the way with the Region News Team, and we'll also be checking our traffic and the forecast for today.

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2: There are growing concerns about the spread of war in the Middle East, with word of the deaths of three American service members and the U.S. launching retaliatory airstrikes. U.S. CENTCOM confirms an Iranian strike killed two U.S. service members and left one missing, while another service member was killed in action in Iraq. It all comes as Iran's supreme leader is vowing to widen the war if the U.S. keeps attacking the Islamic Republic. Spain is the winner of the World Cup, defeating Argentina 1-0. It's the second time Spain has won the World Cup, with the first coming in 2010. New data shows the World Cup raised consumer spending around the U.S. in June. More from Lisa Carton.
3: The Bank of America Institute found that consumer spending using credit and debit cards increased over 6% from a year ago. The B of A data shows higher consumer spending, mainly at restaurants and bars. It also found many lower-income households increased their spending.
2: I'm Michael Kastner.
4: In Schererville, the town says road work starts today on Joliet Street between Austin and Klein Avenues and continues to the end of the month. Motorists are encouraged to use alternate roadways to avoid the work zone if possible. The project will consist of concrete repairs to curbs and sidewalks, road milling, new asphalt surface, and road striping. The work is weather dependent. In Northwest Indiana, a new community food locker expands access to food for Lake County residents. It's located at the Lake County Health Department on 93rd Avenue in Crown Point. Officials say it provides a convenient, self-service location where eligible participants can pick up food packages containing refrigerated and shelf-stable items. Health First Indiana funded the project, provided by the Health Department and the Food Bank of Northwest Indiana. A ribbon-cutting ceremony is scheduled for Friday, July 24th at noon. In the Westville area, Region motorists are alerted to upcoming road work on State Road 2. NDOT says State Road 2 will be reduced to one lane through mid-August between County Road 600 East in Porter County and County Road 1100 West in LaPorte County, starting on or after Monday, July 20th, for a bridge deck overlay preventive maintenance project at Forbes Ditch. And temporary traffic signals will be installed to direct traffic. NDOT urges drivers to stay alert near crews and be prepared to wait for the temporary traffic signal. Your forecast for the region coming up. I'm Laura Volushko.
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6: In Crown Point, 109th, just to the west of the square, at Harrington Avenue is open once again, so that's nice. But do remember, through the end of September, we've got that complete intersection, all four directions, closed, US 231 slash 109th at Klein Avenue. That is the next phase of that roundabout project is ongoing. Highways and expressways across the region looking pretty good right now. Inbound forward to the Rhine looks good as well. South Shore trains running on time. Remember, they're back to their normal weekday schedule. No longer busing between East Chicago and Hammond. 219-405-7743, our hotline. Scott Rosenberg, Region News Team Traffic.
4: For Northwest Indiana, widespread smoke today. Patchy fog early this morning. Highs in the mid-80s. Light south-southeast wind becoming south-southwest 10 to 15 miles per hour. Could gust as high as 20. Scattered showers and thunderstorms tonight. Lows in the lower 70s. Isolated showers Tuesday. Highs in the mid-80s. Isolated showers Tuesday night. Lows in the mid-60s. Wednesday sunny with highs in the lower 70s. That's your region forecast.
7: Good morning. It's 6:05 and 62 degrees in South Haven, 63 in Griffith, and along the lakefront in Michigan City, it's 63 degrees.

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0: The Regions playlist, Z107 with Ace of Base. And somebody, and it's true, somebody was saying, this was last week, they were saying that this week the hot topics have been wildfires and explosive diarrhea. I was like, you know, they're right. The lettuce, everybody is still kind of, well, not everybody, but some people are a little freaked out about lettuce right now, especially, you know, it's iceberg lettuce. Honestly, I don't know. It just doesn't bother me. I mean, it would bother me, I suppose, if I got explosive diarrhea, but I have this one friend. He's like, I'm not touching lettuce. And what I wanted to say to him is like, hey, dude, even on a good day, you don't touch lettuce, so I don't know what you're talking about. You're one of the last people who has to worry about getting explosive diarrhea. Well, at least from lettuce. All right, what happened back in the day? Well, let me tell you. In 1868, the first use of tack stamps on cigarettes. You want a cigarette? Here's a butt. 1878, the first telephone was introduced in Hawaii. Okay. The first men on the moon happened on this day in 1969. Neil Armstrong and Edward Aldrin on Apollo 11. Oh my goodness. In 1970, the first baby was born on Alcatraz Island. Ugh. Bruce Lee dies on this day in 1973. In 1988, Michael Dukakis. Anyone remember that name? He was selected as a Democratic presidential nominee. And lastly, oh, Mike Tyson. In 1991, he was accused of rape on a Miss Black America contestant. Yep, there you go. Some things that happened on July 20th.
1: South Shore train passengers, remember, we are back to a normal weekday schedule on the South Shore. They finally completed those infrastructure repairs that were damaged with the freight derailment back in June, and also no longer busing between East Chicago and Hammond. The trains are running through there once again. So everything back to normal on the South Shore, and right now all trains reporting on time. Something you'd like to tell us, give us a call, 219-405-7743, our hotline. Everything across Northwest Indiana looking pretty typical so far with volume on the rise. Scott Rosenberg, Region News Team Traffic.
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2: For Northwest Indiana, air quality alerts remain in effect. Smoke continuing across the region. Patchy fog early this morning. Highs around the mid-80s today. South winds 5 to 10 miles per hour, increasing to southwest 10 to 15. Tonight, scattered showers and thunderstorms. Lows in the lower 70s. Tuesday, partly cloudy, isolated showers late, humid with highs in the mid-80s. Tuesday night, partly cloudy, isolated showers in the evening, lows in the lower 60s.
0: At 6:18, it's 61 degrees in Merrillville, and in Munster, it's 63.
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1: 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It brings the heat.
2: Temperatures are going to surge, and as a result, it's going to get hot around here.
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Z107, good morning. How's it going? Yep, here we are, Monday once again. So Saturday, I was out running some errands. I had to go to Home Goods and Meijer. And so I was like, well, Home Goods and Meijer is right by Five Below. And I was just at Five Below last week. And I didn't have a lot of time. And I was like, oh, I want to go back there and look around. So Saturday I did. I spent like maybe a half hour in there. They literally have so much stuff. I mean, if you need back to school supplies, they have some back to school supplies, including backpacks. I told you they've got a ton of dog beds. That's what I went in there for last week. They've got blankets. They've got cell phone accessories, cords and blocks and covers. And they have greeting cards and they have party supplies. I was just like, oh my God, and beauty products. I mean, they have so much stuff. So I ended up, I think I spent maybe $15. And I mean, I got a few things and then I left. And then I went to Radius. Yeah, I decided that I was a little hungry and there really wasn't anything at my place. So I go to Radius, always good food. It was so hot. I wanted to sit outside. I'm like, no, I can't. I wish I had my dogs with me though, because there was a table outside and they had their dog. I just don't know how well behaved my dogs would be, to be completely honest. They could ruin someone's lunch, and I don't want that to happen. So they stayed home. Let's check headlines right now with the region.

0: the news team. We also have traffic, weather, and sports on the way.
1: In Kentland, the town says it will be resealing and striping portions of the downtown business area starting today, July 20th. In a Facebook post, the town of Kentland said certain roads will need to be closed for one day while the work is underway today, tomorrow, and Wednesday. Save the Dunes says it will celebrate the conclusion of its single-use plastic reduction and circularity project funded by the National Park Foundation with a plastic-free picnic. The event this Saturday, July 25th at West Beach in the Indiana Dunes National Park will include giveaways, games, and free educational resources to help everyone be a good park steward, the nonprofit said. Those interested are asked to register online. In southern Indiana, Ports of Indiana says it is getting a $25 million federal build grant from the U.S. Department of Transportation to support a $32 million expansion of its Jeffersonville port. It's the largest federal award in the statewide Port Authority's 65-year history. It also represents the Jeffersonville port's largest single infrastructure investment since opening in 1985, more than doubling the facility's general cargo footprint. Ports of Indiana operates two ports downstate on the Ohio River and one in northwest Indiana on Lake Michigan. In Valparaiso, larger-than-life poppies are just some of the new sculptures along the art walk at Cumberland Crossing on the north side of the city. The newly installed collection, on display through next May, features 20 works by 14 local, regional, and nationally recognized artists. The art walk is now in its 15th year. The city says new this year, visitors can use the free AutoCast app to hear from the artists themselves about the creative process behind their featured works. Valpo is also hosting a Community Choice Award through the platform where you can explore the exhibit and vote for your favorite sculpture by October 1st, 2026. Your forecast for the region coming up. I'm Laura Velushko.
2: Moving along, okay. I-65, the Bourbon, Indiana Toll Road, major highways. Doing well also. Remember, between Crown Point and St. John, that four-way intersection, 109th with Klein Avenue, is closed now for more roundabout work through the end of September. But we are open at Harrington Street on 109th, just west of the square. Once again, that stretch is open in Crown Point. 219-405-7743, our hotline. South Shore operating on a normal weekday schedule this week, and trains reporting on time. I'm Scott Rosenberg, Region News Team Traffic.
1: For northwest Indiana, widespread smoke continuing. Air quality alerts remain in effect. Patchy fog early in the morning, highs in the mid-80s today. South winds 5 to 10 miles per hour, increasing to southwest 10 to 15. Tonight, scattered showers and thunderstorms, lows in the lower 70s. Tuesday, humid with highs in the mid-80s and isolated showers late in the day. Northwest winds 10 to 15, gusting up to 25 miles per hour. Isolated showers Tuesday night, lows around the mid-60s.
0: Okay, 633 and 60 degrees right now in Couts, and in Wheatfield it's 61.
2: The White Sox claimed their three-game series over the Blue Jays following a 3-0 win from Toronto. Sean Burke gave up just two hits and one walk in almost seven innings of work. The Sox have won 5 of 6, and they'll visit Texas tonight. The Cubs bashed the Twins 10-1 to earn a three-game series win over the Twins from Wrigley. Nico Hoerner led the offense with a pair of hits and four RBI. The Cubs have won 4 of 5 games, and they'll host the Detroit Tigers tonight. The Railcats are on the road today through Wednesday, taking on the Fargo-Moorhead Redhawks. The Lake County Corn Dogs beat the Chicago Clout yesterday, led by Ryder Fernandez. The three hits, two RBI, and a stolen base. The Corn Dogs host the East Chicago Thunder on Tuesday. The Blackhawks are rewarding one of the most promising young players in hockey. The team extended Connor Bedard to a 5-year, $75 million deal over the weekend. The top pick in the 2023 draft netted 30 goals last year. Spain are World Cup champions. The Red Fury took down Argentina 1-0 in extra time to secure their second ever tournament win. I'm Scott Rosenberg at Sports.

0: Porter County Fair. Yeah, and Z107 is going to be out there beginning Thursday, so make sure you stop by the Kent Heating and Air Conditioning Pret Industries Radio Cabin, which is courtesy of Yoder's Portable Buildings. We're actually going to be giving away tickets each day, beginning on Thursday. The tickets will be given away at 5 for that night's show, so you do need to be there to win. So Thursday, you'll be able to win tickets to see Max McNown, and then on Friday, tickets to see Bailey Zimmerman. On Sunday, you can win tickets to see Trace Atkins. And then on Monday, you can see tickets to see Florida. Now, if you need any info about the fair, we've got it all posted at Z1071FM.com. 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Let's check our traffic right now. The fair is going to be so much fun. Funnel cakes. That's what I'm thinking of. Funnel cakes and deep fried stuff. Deep fried everything. Okay, so traffic, yes. Let's check that right now, and also weather.
1: Moving along, okay. I-65, the Bourbon, Indiana Toll Road, major highways. Doing well also. Remember, between Crown Point and St. John, that four-way intersection, 109th and Klein Avenue, is closed now for more roundabout work through the end of September. But we are open at Harrington Street on 109th, just west of the square. Once again, that stretch is open in Crown Point. 219-405-7743, our hotline. South Shore operating on a normal weekday schedule this week, and trains reporting on time. I'm Scott Rosenberg, Region News Team Traffic.
2: For Northwest Indiana, patchy fog early this

0: morning. Smoke continuing in the region. Air quality alerts remain in effect. Highs around the mid-80s today. South winds 5 to 10 miles per hour, increasing to southwest 10 to 15. Tonight, isolated to scattered showers and thunderstorms, lows in the lower 70s. Isolated showers late Tuesday, humid with highs in the mid-80s. Tuesday night, isolated showers, lows in the mid-60s. That's your region forecast.
1: All right, it's 6:48 Monday morning and 64 degrees in Lake Station, and in Boone Grove, it's 61.
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The Regents playlist, C107, where it's almost 7 o'clock. And here I thought we were done with the smoke. Apparently we're not. Yeah, I think it's another air quality alert type of a day. We're going to find out with weather in just a few minutes. We'll also check traffic. And on the way next, we have headlines with the Region News team here on Z107.

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1: Spain is the 2026 World Cup champion. They took down Argentina 1-0 in extra time on Sunday to secure their second ever tournament win. Argentina's Lionel Messi did not have a single shot on goal throughout the 120 minutes of the match. Attacks in the Middle East continue after the deaths of three American service members. U.S. CENTCOM confirms an Iranian strike killed two U.S. service members and left one missing, while another service member was killed in action in Iraq. The National Hurricane Center in Miami is closely tracking Tropical Depression 2, which has officially formed in the northeastern Gulf. Senior hurricane specialist Philippe Papin says,
2: currently it is still a tropical depression right now. And so like right now it's just currently in the northeastern portion of the Gulf. Maximum sustained winds right now are 35 miles per hour. We are expecting it, though, to become a tropical storm later today.
1: I'm Michael Kastner.
3: In Gary, Chicago International Airport is celebrating the completion of the new $12 million wingtip aviation hangar. Elected officials, project partners, and business leaders gathered for the opening this past Friday, an event the airport says marked another significant milestone in its continued growth and investment in Northwest Indiana. The facility will serve as the new home of Wingtip Aviation's consolidated operations at Gary, Chicago, and the airport says it further expands the airport's ability to accommodate corporate and general aviation activity. Groundbreaking for the project was in June 2024. In central Indiana, there were no reports of injuries after lightning reportedly sparked a fire at a Fisher's Bank. The fire was reported Friday afternoon as storms moved through the area. The Fisher's Fire Department says all employees evacuated safely and firefighters kept the flames from spreading. The Indianapolis Fire Department and Fisher's Police Department assisted at the scene. In Lake Station, Mayor Bill Carroll said on Facebook Sunday afternoon that the area of 28th and Clay has been blocked off, and the city has contacted Indiana American Water to address the issue on their end. Photos show a hole in the pavement and the area cordoned off with barricades and caution tape. The mayor on Facebook said, please drive safe in that area. An air quality alert remains in effect through tonight as Canadian wildfire smoke continues, creating hazy conditions across Northwest Indiana and the Chicago area. Health officials say children, older adults, and people with asthma or other respiratory conditions should limit prolonged outdoor activity. Thunderstorms are expected to develop this evening, and the National Weather Service says a few storms could become strong with damaging wind gusts and heavy downpours possible. Your forecast for the region coming up. I'm Laura Velushko.
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0: Northwest Indiana as our volume continues to build, but expressways and major highways moving along in pretty standard fashion. That also includes Klein Avenue between 80 and 94 and the Lakeshore and over the Big Bridge inbound Ford to the Ryan of Chicago is where you're headed. If you're riding the rails to Chicago, South Shore back on their normal weekday schedule. Scott Rosenberg, Region News Team Traffic.
1: For Northwest Indiana, widespread smoke today. Patchy fog early this morning. Highs in the mid-80s. Light south-southeast wind becoming south-southwest 10 to 15 miles per hour. Could gust as high as 20. Scattered showers and thunderstorms tonight. Lows in the lower 70s. Isolated showers Tuesday. Highs in the mid-80s. Isolated showers Tuesday night. Lows in the mid-60s. Wednesday sunny with highs in the lower 70s. That's your region forecast.
2: It is 7:06 and 65 degrees in Hobart and Wanata at 62, and along the lakefront in Burns Harbor, it's 66 degrees.

0: 107. Yesterday, I was super antsy. I don't know. I just couldn't sit around my apartment. And a lot of Sundays, that's what I do. But yesterday, I couldn't do it. So I wanted to find a farmer's market. So I hop in my car. I didn't Google. I should have, but I didn't. I just hopped in my car and I'm driving around. And I'm right by the 49er drive-in. And there is some little market off to the side of the road. So I was like, okay, cool, I'll stop there. Well, they didn't have anything but like tchotchkes, which is cool, but that's not what I was looking for. I was looking for fruits and vegetables. And I'm still looking either like a farm stand, like a fruit and vegetable farm stand, or a farmer's market. It doesn't have to be a farmer's market, but typically I guess that's where I've gone, so that's why I said that. So I don't know, maybe I'll find something next weekend. But this one that I went to, I pull in and I look around for just a minute, and then they had a food truck, which is always nice, but I didn't get anything. I saw this guy and I'm walking back to my car because I pull in, I see that it's, you know, there's no food. So I walk back to my car, and the guy, apparently he ran it. He's like, yeah, we're just doing a makeup this week. Next week we'll be back to full capacity. There'll be a lot more stands here. So, I mean, maybe, and I didn't ask him if there was going to be fruits and vegetables. I probably should have, but I didn't. I don't know. I'll see, maybe, and yeah, probably go check it out next Sunday. I have this morning's brain bender. Okay, 55% of people say this is the one topic they geek out over more than anything else. What is it? It's Monday. Let's see how on the ball you are. I'm not going to give you a hint. Yeah, if you think about it, you can probably figure it out. 55% of people say this is the one topic they geek out over more than anything else. You know what it is? You think you know what it is? Drop your answers at the Z107 Facebook page. And then around 8:15, I'll tell you what the answer is.
1: Doing okay for the most part across Northwest Indiana. Remember that intersection of 109th at Klein Avenue between Crown Point and St. John, completely closed now through the end of September for the next phase of that roundabout project. However, 109th at Harrington open once again just west of the square in Crown Point. South Shore back to normal as well. South Shore trains operating on a normal weekday schedule, no longer busing between East Chicago and Hammond, so that's good news for South

0: Tuesday night, partly cloudy, isolated showers in the evening, lows in the lower 60s.
1: It is 721 and 63 degrees in DeMott, and it's also 63 in Wheeler.
2: 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It brings the heat.
3: Temperatures are going to surge, and as a result, it's going to get hot around here.
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0: Legends Playlist, Z107. What's up? It's Brooke. And what day was it last week? Was it Thursday or Friday when that wildfire smoke was really, really bad? Whatever day it was, it got to the point where it started seeping into my house. And I've heard from other people, same thing happened to them. Well, ever since then, Freddie has been sneezing, and I wonder if it's from the wildfire smoke. I mean, they said it was coming back Saturday night, and it did a little, but yesterday was not nearly as bad as it was last week. And I don't know if it's now out of here for good or not, but Matt Wentz probably knows, and we'll be checking in with him in a few minutes. We have headlines with the Region News team and also traffic and sports.
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2: An air quality alert remains in effect through tonight as Canadian wildfire smoke continues creating hazy conditions across northwest Indiana and the Chicago area. Heat and humidity will also return before showers and thunderstorms develop this evening. The National Weather Service says a few storms could become strong with damaging wind gusts and heavy downpours possible. A severe storm front is headed for the Midwest this week. Mark Mayfield reports.
3: Forecasters are warning of thunderstorms producing hail, damaging winds, and torrential downpours starting Monday afternoon, with Wisconsin getting the worst of it. Wind gusts could hit 70 miles per hour and isolated tornadoes are possible. On Tuesday, the storm front will push into the lower Midwest, including much of Ohio. The storms could produce lightning strikes capable of sparking wildfires. They could also, however, clean up the Canadian wildfire smoke that's been blanketing the area. I'm Mark Mayfield.
2: A dietitian is highlighting the benefits of blueberries. Dr. Julie Zampano with Cleveland Clinic says blueberries have a rich source of antioxidants, which help protect the body from cell damage and disease.
4: I always have a bag of frozen blueberries in my freezer.

0: they defrost well. You can throw them in the microwave for a couple minutes and throw them into like an oatmeal or yogurt or a smoothie. So there's so many versatile ways you can use them.
1: She points out the blueberries are beneficial to the heart and brain and reduce inflammation. July is National Blueberry Month. Your forecast for the region coming up. I'm Laura Voluschko.
2: 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Call Joshua Warren to schedule a tour at 219-663-0972. 663-0972.
3: Doing okay for the most part across Northwest Indiana. Remember that intersection of 109th at Klein Avenue between Crown Point and St. John completely closed now through the end of September for the next phase of that roundabout project. However, 109th at Harrington open once again just west of the square in Crown Point. South Shore back to normal as well. South Shore trains are operating on a normal weekday schedule, no longer busing between East Chicago and Hammond, so that's good news for South Shore riders. And if you're taking a drive inbound forward to the Rhine to head to Chicago, that's looking pretty typical as well. Scott Rosenberg, Region News Team Traffic. Region News Team Meteorologist Matt Wintz. Generally, we want to know how hot it's going to get, how stormy it's going to get, but then we also need to know over the next few days how smoky it's going to be these days.
4: Right, we're tracking everything. Boy, our skies just don't let up. Yeah, I know. This weekend, I'll tell you, the wildfire smoke came back in with that northwest wind, so it felt nice outside. We had a beautiful day yesterday, but we just had the poor air quality, and we still have poor air quality here this morning, but it will be improving throughout the day. And there are, this morning, there are really big storms right over the fires that are responsible for getting us the smoke. And so it's great news. I mean, hopefully we'll put these things out. A lot of these fires are not accessible by road, so it makes them a real challenge. But Mother Nature's certainly helping out. So I don't see the wildfire smoke or air quality being much of an issue the rest of the week. That aside, we've got storms on the way. There's a cold front that's going to be pushing in very late this afternoon and evening to our north. We'll see storms fire in Wisconsin later on this afternoon. We could inherit some of those tonight, but we're talking late this evening into tonight is our storm chance. Much of the day is dry and turning more humid. We'll be in the mid-80s. We'll have storms around tonight. Could see a couple strong storms in the mix. The timing not too favorable, but again, could get some rowdy weather around here tonight. We're back down near 70. And then the storms would push out tomorrow. We'd have sunshine with a pop-up shower possible, but the front's not quite here yet, so we'll still be warm and humid tomorrow in the low 80s. Then the front goes by, and Scott, Wednesday, Thursday, Friday look amazing. Low to mid-70s, low humidity, and lots of sunshine. It is going to be a beautiful mid to late week around here.
3: Ah, that does sound inviting.
4: Mm-hmm. Yes, come on over. It's going to be an outdoor kind of stuff. And again, I don't think smoke's going to ruin it either this time, so we'll get to enjoy it.
3: All right, well, that's great. Region News Team Meteorologist Matt Wintz, thank you so much, and we'll hear from you again coming up lunchtime, 12 o'clock.
4: All right, thanks, Scott.
5: Thank you, Matt Wintz, for the weekly rundown. And it sounds like smoke is not going to be such an issue this week. Oh, that's good news, because, man, it was nasty last week. 736 right now and 64 degrees in Schererville, and in Winfield it's 63.
3: The White Sox claimed their three-game series over the Blue Jays following a 3-0 win from Toronto. Sean Burke gave up just two hits and one walk in almost seven innings of work. The Sox have won 5 of 6, and they'll visit Texas tonight. The Cubs bashed the Twins 10-1 to earn a three-game series win over the Twins from Wrigley. Nico Hoerner led the offense with a pair of hits and 4 RBI. The Cubs have won 4 of 5 games, and they'll host the Detroit Tigers tonight. The Railcats are on the road today through Wednesday, taking on the Fargo-Moorhead Redhawks. The Lake County Corn Dogs beat the Chicago Clout yesterday, led by Ryder Fernandez. The 3 hits, 2 RBI, and a stolen base. The Corn Dogs host the East Chicago Thunder on Tuesday. The Blackhawks are rewarding one of the most promising young players in hockey. The team extended Connor Bedard to a 5-year, $75 million deal over the weekend. The top pick in the 2023 draft netted 30 goals last year. Spain are World Cup champions. The Red Fury took down Argentina 1-0 in extra time to secure their second ever tournament win. I'm Scott Rosenberg at Sports. See-

0: Z107 was sixpence, none the richer. So did anybody see the story last week? This is so weird and disgusting. There was a guy in Kansas City, and he was using a porta potty, and he got stuck inside, like he fell in to the part where like it collects all the He was in there for a really long time. The fire department had to come and cut him out, and now he's covered in and the fire department hosed him down. And the whole reason he said that he got stuck in there, and I'm sorry, this is a lame reason, there's got to be something bigger, but he said that it was to retrieve his Mountain Dew bottle. Okay, first of all, I'm guessing there was something other than Mountain Dew in that bottle, something illegal. And even if there was, and you dropped any bottle into a porta potty, wouldn't you just leave it? I mean, are you really going to go and drink out of that bottle after it's been sitting in a porta potty? There's got to be something more to the story. But right now, this guy has gone viral. His story has gone viral because of what an idiot he was and how disgusting it was. So you've probably seen it, but I just wanted to bring it to your attention in case you hadn't. We're going to check our roadways right now and also weather.
1: Doing okay for the most part across Northwest Indiana. Remember that intersection of 109th at Klein Avenue between Crown Point and St. John completely closed now through the end of September for the next phase of that roundabout project. However, 109th at Harrington open once again just west of the square in Crown Point. South Shore back to normal as well. South Shore trains operating on a normal weekday schedule, no longer busing between East Chicago and Hammond, so that's good news for South Shore riders. And if you're taking a drive inbound forward to the Rhine to head to Chicago, that's looking pretty typical as well. Scott Rosenberg, Region News Team Traffic.
2: For Northwest Indiana, widespread smoke continuing. Air quality alerts remain in effect. Highs in the mid-80s today. South winds 5 to 10 miles per hour, increasing to southwest 10 to 15. Tonight, scattered showers and thunderstorms. Lows in the lower 70s. Tuesday, humid with highs in the mid-80s and isolated showers late in the day. Northwest winds 10 to 15, gusting up to 25 miles per hour. Isolated showers Tuesday night, lows around the mid-60s.
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2: A whirlwind 2026 World Cup is in the books, with Spain emerging victorious on Sunday in front of a crowd of about 80,000 spectators. They beat Lionel Messi's squad from Argentina 1-0 in extra time at the temporarily renamed New York, New Jersey Stadium. Concerns are growing about the possible spread of war in the Middle East, with word of the deaths of three American service members and the U.S. launching retaliatory airstrikes. U.S. CENTCOM confirms an Iranian strike killed two U.S. service members and left one missing, and another service member was killed in action in Iraq. A study says watching TV frequently can harm brain health. More from Mark Mayfield.
3: The study was led by researchers from the University of Southern California. It found that people who reported watching TV very often showed reduced size in areas of the brain that are linked to memory and damage in areas of the brain that are tied to aging, stroke risk, cognitive decline, and dementia.
2: I'm Michael Kastner.
4: Wildfire smoke continues to impact air quality in northwest Indiana. The Indiana Department of Environmental Management says fine particulate matter levels are expected to be in the unhealthy range or red, and some members of the general public may experience health effects, while members of sensitive groups may experience more serious health effects. Air quality index, or AQI, readings are expected to be in the 151 to 200 range. An AQI of 50 or below is considered good. An air quality alert will also remain in effect through tonight in Chicago, Perry Williams reports.
5: Dr. Jacqueline Din with St. Anthony Hospital says even brief periods outdoors can affect your health.
6: People can start to develop symptoms pretty soon afterwards, like irritation in the eyes, runny nose, a lot of coughing, difficulty breathing because the air is so irritating to the airways.
5: Heat and humidity will also return before showers and thunderstorms develop late this afternoon. A few storms could become strong with damaging wind gusts and heavy downpours possible. I'm Perry Williams.
4: In Schererville, the town says road work starts today on Joliet Street between Austin Avenue and Klein Avenue and continues to the end of the month. Motorists are encouraged to use alternate roadways to avoid the work zone if possible. The project will consist of concrete repairs to curbs and sidewalks, road milling, new asphalt surface, and road striping. The work is weather dependent. Your forecast for the region coming up. I'm Laura Volushko.
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8: Volume's got us bunching up in a few spots through the Shoreward area in either direction on US 30 right now. That's in the Valparaiso area. Southbound on Klein Avenue just after 12 and 20 headed toward the 8094 exchange. Things are riding the brakes a little bit.

0: there. And in the work zone in LaPorte County, U.S. 20, as you're approaching State Road 39 in that Springville area north of LaPorte, we're slowing down through that work zone there as well. 219-405-7743, our hotline, Scott Rosenberg, Region News Team Traffic.
1: For Northwest Indiana, smoke continuing in the region. Air quality alerts remain in effect. Highs around the mid-80s today. South winds 5 to 10 miles per hour, increasing to southwest 10 to 15. Tonight, isolated to scattered showers and thunderstorms, lows in the lower 70s. Isolated showers late Tuesday, humid with highs in the mid-80s. Tuesday night, isolated showers, lows in the mid-60s. That's your region forecast.
2: Good morning. It's 8:04 and 69 degrees in Highland. In Hebron, it's 68. And along the lakefront in East Chicago, it's 70 degrees.

0: The playlist is Z107 with the Go-Go's. Okay, so tonight I think is the first night of Dancing with the Stars, the next pro. Here's my question. What's his name? Robert Irwin, the Crocodile Hunter's son, is the host. What happened to Carlton? Is Carlton not on the show anymore? I haven't watched, obviously, in a long time, so I don't know. But I would be bummed if Carlton is out of a gig. I mean, not that Robert Irwin is bad or anything. I just saw a preview for it last night, and I hear this Australian accent, so I look up. I'm like, well, that's not Carlton. And it was Robert Irwin instead. So it's on tonight at 7 o'clock on ABC if you want to watch it. I have the answer to this morning's brain bender. 55% of people say this is the one topic they geek out over more than anything else. You know what it is? Like I said, I don't think you needed a hint for this because it's really not that hard if you think about it. No, more than 55% of people say movies and TV shows is the one topic that they geek out over more than anything else. I mean, yeah, there are people who really get into TV shows, and same with movies. I mean, look at Trekkies, look at Star Wars fans, even Harry Potter and Twilight fans, you know? So I get it. That is the answer to this morning's brain bender. 55% of people do say that movies and TV shows is the one topic that they love to geek out over more than anything else.
1: Porter County, we got some bridge work going on State Road 2. This is just to the south and west of the Westville roundabout, and traffic is slow moving in either direction through there between 600 South and that roundabout with Route 6 along State Road 2. Also in LaPorte County, just north of LaPorte, Route 20. In either direction, slowing down, heading into the work zone and the lane restrictions approaching State Road 39. Something you'd like to tell us? 219-405-7743 is our hotline. Scott Rosenberg, Region News Team Traffic.
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2: For northwest Indiana, widespread smoke today, highs in the mid-80s. Light south-southeast wind becoming south-southwest 10 to 15 miles per hour, could gust as high as 20. Scattered showers and thunderstorms tonight, lows in the lower 70s. Isolated showers Tuesday, highs in the mid-80s. Isolated showers Tuesday night, lows in the mid-60s. Wednesday, sunny with highs in the lower 70s. That's your region forecast.
0: It is 68 degrees in Lowell at 816 and 64 in Chesterton.
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Z107, and can somebody please tell me how it got to be Monday already? Seems like it was just Friday. It is 8:25. It's going to be a little cooler this week. We're expecting highs today around 84 degrees and storms possible tonight.

0: The Regents Playlist, Z107. And one thing that was trending all weekend long on social media, have you seen Jimothy? Jimothy is the short-spined raccoon. I think he is in Seattle. Anyway, everyone has fallen in love with Jimothy, and he looks funky because he has a short spine. But some people are saying, oh, you know, you got to load up dumpsters for Jimothy because he's not, you know, people now have raccoons as pets, which is kind of cool and weird at the same time. Anyway, Jimothy is not a pet. Jimothy is a wild raccoon. And people are saying that because of his short spine, he's at a real disadvantage. You know, his lifespan is probably not as long as a regular raccoon because he's unable to defend himself. So a lot of people are urging some wildlife rescue to snatch Jimothy up and put him someplace safe. And I don't know, maybe they will, but he is everywhere. If you scroll through Facebook, you're going to see a picture of Jimothy. He is cute. I saw it. I was like, oh, little dude, somebody needs to help him out. I mean, he's doing all right and people love him and they do feed him, but it would be better if he were in like some sort of a protected environment, it seems like. Let's check our headlines right now with the region news team. We'll also get an update on traffic and weather.
1: Indiana Grown's Ultimate Farmers Market Challenge is back for its fourth year. The contest is an opportunity for community members across the state to vote for their favorite hometown farmers market to encourage local engagement and statewide recognition. And voting started on July 17th and will run through August 5th. The winning farmers market will be announced August 8th. Local 2026 nominees include several farmers markets across Northwest and Northern Indiana. The online competition is at indianagrown.org. Wildfire smoke continues to impact air quality in Northwest Indiana. The Indiana Department of Environmental Management says fine particulate matter levels are expected to be in the unhealthy range or red, and some members of the general public may experience health effects, while members of sensitive groups may experience more serious health effects. Air Quality Index, or AQI, readings are expected to be in the 151 to 200 range. An AQI of 50 or below is considered good. An air quality alert will also remain in effect through tonight in Chicago, Perry Williams reports.
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0: hospital says even brief periods outdoors can affect your health.
1: People can start to develop symptoms pretty soon afterwards, like irritation in the eyes, runny nose, a lot of coughing, difficulty breathing, because the air is so irritating to the airways.
0: Heat and humidity will also return before showers and thunderstorms develop late this afternoon. A few storms could become strong, with damaging wind gusts and heavy downpours possible. I'm Perry Williams.
2: 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I'm Laura Velushko.
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4: Typical light-to-light volume at this stage of the game across northwest Indiana and slowing down in some of our work zones like LaPorte County, U.S. 20 in either direction, approaching State Road 39. And also in Porter County in either direction, State Road 2 between 600 South and the West roundabout at Route 6. There's traffic that's slowing down in either direction, squeezing through the work zone there. They're doing some bridge work. I think they have flaggers out there. 219-405-7743, our hotline. Scott Rosenberg, Region News Team Traffic.
2: For Northwest Indiana, air quality alerts remain in effect. Smoke continuing across the region. Highs around the mid-80s today. South winds 5 to 10 miles per hour, increasing to southwest 10 to 15. Tonight, scattered showers and thunderstorms. Lows in the lower 70s. Tuesday, partly cloudy, isolated showers late. Humid with highs in the mid-80s. Tuesday night, partly cloudy, isolated showers in the evening. Lows in the lower 60s.
5: At 8:33, it's 68 degrees in Couts, and in Merrillville, it's 69.

0: many people watched the FIFA finals yesterday, or final game yesterday? You know, I watched a little bit of it, and can I just tell you, this is embarrassing to admit. You know, I don't watch soccer. I mean, I've watched it probably twice in my life, and then I've watched my kid play soccer when he was in grade school, but I don't understand the rules. I just don't. So I watched for a little while. I did see the halftime, I guess you call it a halftime show. That's what it's been called. It's been compared to also the Super Bowl halftime show. And that's where we begin music news today. Madonna kicked off the FIFA World Cup halftime show in an extravagant pre-recorded performance with disco lights and dancers in a parking garage. Now, she and others finally exited the tunnel into the live event for the final two lines of her song Music. So she only appeared live to lip sync those two lines for 13 seconds. And Madonna's Confessions 2 is the number one album in the United States this week. Post Malone has fans buzzing after teasing a new unreleased track that sounds like a return to his hip-hop roots. In a social media video, he's seen singing along to the song while smoking a cigarette and sipping a beer, joking in the caption, "That one mofo that don't know when to leave." The preview comes after the massive success of his country album, F1 Trillion, but it hints that he's revisiting the sound that launched hits like White Iverson. Jennifer Lopez had a clear message while performing in Sicily. Money doesn't impress her. The singer joked with her backup dancers that she doesn't need a man's gifts or cash because she has her own, before telling the crowd that what she really finds attractive is not a guy who drives a fancy car or owns a private jet, but a guy who likes to make the bed, wash the dishes, and help out when she's tired. The crowd cheered as she praised thoughtful, everyday acts over flashy displays of wealth. Lance Bass says that if he could turn back time, he'd love to be a member of either the Beatles or New Kids on the Block. While he called the Beatles an obvious dream choice, he admitted New Kids were the group that first inspired him to want a music career after seeing them in concert as a kid. Lance says he misses the more private pre-social media era of the late 80s and early 90s, when performers didn't have cameras and phones following them everywhere. Looking back at NSYNC, he also shared that he believes It Makes Me Ill and the group's a cappella version of O Holy Night are two of the band's most underrated songs. That's Z107 Music News.
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2: Typical light-to-light volume at this stage of the game across northwest Indiana and slowing down in some of our work zones like LaPorte County, U.S. 20 in either direction, approaching State Road 39, and also in Porter County in either direction, State Road 2 between 600 South and the Westville Roundabout at Route 6. There's traffic that's slowing down in either direction, squeezing through the work zone there. They're doing some bridge work. I think they have flaggers out there. 219-405-7743, our hotline, Scott Rose.

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1: For Northwest Indiana, widespread smoke continuing. Air quality alerts remain in effect. Highs in the mid-80s today. South winds 5 to 10 miles per hour, increasing to southwest 10 to 15. Tonight, scattered showers and thunderstorms. Lows in the lower 70s. Tuesday, humid with highs in the mid-80s and isolated showers late in the day. Northwest winds 10 to 15, gusting up to 25 miles per hour. Isolated showers Tuesday night, lows around the mid-60s.
2: It's 8:47, and in Hobart, it's 70 degrees. It's 69 in Griffith.
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2: President Trump wants Iran included in a Russia sanctions bill. The measure would impose mandatory sanctions on Russian political and military leaders, as well as oligarchs, state-owned enterprises, and foreign companies that support Russia's defense industrial base. Spain is hoisting the 2026 World Cup trophy. They took down Argentina 1-0 in extra time on Sunday to secure their second ever tournament win. Argentina's Lionel Messi did not have a single shot on goal throughout the 120 minutes of the match. Thousands of civil rights leaders, elected officials, and community members are attending the NAACP National Convention in Chicago. More from Tammy Trujillo.
3: This year's theme is We the People, with discussions focused on voting rights, civic participation, and encouraging younger voters. The organization recently launched a $20 million campaign aimed at increasing voter turnout ahead of the November midterm elections. The five-day convention continues through Wednesday.
2: I'm Michael Kastner.
4: In Gary, Chicago International Airport is celebrating the completion of the new $12 million wingtip aviation hangar. Elected officials, project partners, and business leaders gathered for the opening this past Friday, an event the airport says marked another significant milestone in its continued growth and investment in Northwest Indiana. The facility will serve as the new home of Wingtip Aviation's consolidated operations at Gary, Chicago, and the airport says it further expands the airport's ability to accommodate corporate and general aviation activity. Groundbreaking for the project was in June 2024. In central Indiana, there were no reports of injuries after lightning reportedly sparked a fire at a Fisher's Bank. The fire was reported Friday afternoon as storms moved through the area. The Fisher's Fire Department says all employees evacuated safely and firefighters kept the flames from spreading. The Indianapolis Fire Department and Fisher's Police Department assisted at the scene. In Lake Station, Mayor Bill Carroll said on Facebook Sunday afternoon that the area of 28th and Clay has been blocked off, and the city has contacted Indiana American Water to address the issue on their end. Photos show a hole in the pavement and the area cordoned off with barricades and caution tape. The mayor on Facebook said, please drive safe in that area. An air quality alert remains in effect through tonight as Canadian wildfire smoke continues, creating hazy conditions across Northwest Indiana and the Chicago area. Thunderstorms are expected to develop this evening, and the National Weather Service says a few storms could become strong with damaging wind gusts and heavy downpours possible. Your forecast for the region coming up. I'm Laura Velushko.
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6: A pretty decent commute today. Trouble spots have been at a minimum, just bunching up in some of our work zones across Northwest Indiana. Plus, we've got our South Shore trains back in order again with trains running on a normal weekday schedule, and they're no longer doing that busing between East Chicago and Hampton.

0: and the trains are running through there once again. If you see a traffic trouble spot you'd like to let us know about now or throughout the day, give us a call if it's safe to do so, 219-405-7743, our hotline. Scott Rosenberg, Region News Team Traffic.
1: For Northwest Indiana, smoke continuing in the region. Air quality alerts remain in effect. Highs around the mid-80s today. South winds 5 to 10 miles per hour, increasing to southwest 10 to 15. Tonight, isolated to scattered showers and thunderstorms, lows in the lower 70s. Isolated showers late Tuesday, humid with highs in the mid-80s. Tuesday night, isolated showers, lows in the mid-60s. That's your region forecast.
2: It is 9:04 and 60 degrees in Valparaiso, 62 in South Haven, and along the lakefront in Hammond, it's 74 degrees.

Regions playlist, Z107. Good morning, and yes, welcome back to the work week. You know, it doesn't seem as bad today, but then again, I was last outside at like 2:30 in the morning. But the smoke, it didn't seem as bad yesterday. But apparently, after the patchy fog rolls out, the smoke rolls in today. Hopefully, there's no way it could be as bad as it was last week. At least I hope there's no way. And then I think tonight we could see some rain and thunderstorms, and I've heard there's even a slight possibility those storms could become severe. But our highs today, not bad, about 84 degrees. So it's going to be a pretty nice

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One is Brewman's Hot Chicken in Valparaiso. They've got some really, really good chicken sandwiches, really thick pieces of chicken breast. And it doesn't have to be hot.

0: I mean, you can get it hot if you want, but if you are somebody who would rather it be mild or no spice at all, you can do that at Brewman's. And then our other 50-50 Friday gift certificate is for Chomp Cheesesteaks and more in Chesterton. I went there one Saturday and I had a Reuben. It was one of the best Reubens I've ever had. They have just authentic East Coast deli sandwiches. So if you want to get either one of these half-price coupons, be online Friday morning at 9 o'clock at z1071fm.com.
1: In Schererville, the town says road work starts today on Joliet Street between Austin Avenue and Klein Avenue and continues through the end of the month. Motorists are encouraged to use alternate roadways to avoid the work zone if possible. The project will consist of concrete repairs to curbs and sidewalks, road milling, new asphalt surface, and road striping. The work is weather dependent. In Illinois, the state's Department of Transportation is working on 9 major projects in and around Springfield. The projects are part of the Rebuild Illinois initiative, the state's 6-year plan to modernize the aging transportation system. One of the 6 projects has just wrapped up. 5 are expected to be finished by year's end, and the remaining 3 projects are slated to be finished by 2028 at the latest. The mayor of Springfield said modern, reliable infrastructure supports economic development, improves public safety, and more. Doctors at Johns Hopkins Medicine are offering advice on how to help beat unhealthy air levels caused by wildfires. Sarah Lee Kessler reports.
2: 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They're advising anyone with lung issues to stay indoors, keep windows and doors closed, and use air purifiers. 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I'm Sarah Lee Kessler.
1: Your forecast for the region coming up. I'm Laura Voluschko. For Northwest Indiana, widespread smoke today, highs in the mid-80s. Light south-southeast wind becoming south-southwest 10 to 15 miles per hour. Could gust as high as 20. Scattered showers and thunderstorms tonight, lows in the lower 70s. Isolated showers Tuesday, highs in the mid-80s. Isolated showers Tuesday night, lows in the mid-60s. Wednesday, sunny with highs in the lower 70s. That's your region forecast.
0: It is 74 degrees in Portage at 935 and 63 in Munster. Z-10-

0: Monday again.
1: Again. At least it's fair week.
0: It is fair week.
1: I mean, it was kind of fair week last week if you went to the LaPorte County Fair.
0: True.
1: But Porter County Fair, they got even more concerts.
0: Thursday. It all begins.
1: Yes. Deep fried cookie dough.
0: Deep fried everything.
1: True.
0: That's what I love. Funnel cakes. I mean, I could eat my way through.
1: Yeah.
0: You know, really and truly. It's a lot of money to eat way through, but I could do it.
1: Hey,
0: you know.
1: That's why we save.
0: Exactly. So you and I talked about this briefly last week, but it's really become kind of more newsworthy for whatever reason. Well, I guess I understand why. About this guy in Kansas City who got stuck in the porta potty.
1: Yeah. Now, the video was kind of sad. Like, I watched the video.
0: Uh-huh.
1: From police camera looked like, and he was scared, and he was stuck in there.
0: 8 hours.
1: And when I say stuck, I mean, like, it's not like he was locked in. He was, like, actually
0: in the toilet.
1: Yeah.
0: In the toilet bowl.
1: I said boilet.
0: The boilet.
1: Didn't mean to say that.
0: And then, so the fire department had to cut him out, and then they hosed him down because
1: Thank God.
0: I know. So he was asked why. Why did this happen?
1: That's what I thought first thing. Because when you see the video, it looks like he just felt like his cheeks fell right through the seat.
0: Okay. He said, now this is crazy, but he told authorities he fell trying to retrieve a Mountain Dew bottle.
1: What?
0: Okay, here's
1: his Mountain Dew bottle?
0: I would guess.
1: Who's drinking that after
0: that? Here's my theory, though. There was more in there than Mountain Dew.
1: Oh.
0: Like something illegal.
1: Yeah.
0: You know, that he wanted to partake in. Because why else exactly would you go into what that is and try to get anything?
1: Yeah.
0: Even if you lost your cell phone in there, like, would you get it? No. You would just go get another one.
1: Yeah. I actually just asked this question last week on Facebook. Like, what would you retrieve from the bottom of a toilet? Like, a porta potty?
0: Right. What were some answers?
1: People said, like, their car keys, because, like, how else are you leaving?
0: Yeah, that's true.
1: Your phone.
0: I had my phone. Remember one day I had my phone fall in here for, like, just a split second? There wasn't anything in the water. It was water, but still, it was a toilet.
1: That's the grossest part about a porta potty. It's all of the remains.
0: Well, it never goes away until they dump it out. And so this dude is in there for 8 hours, supposedly trying to, you know, he falls in, and it would be, I would be so scared because I'm claustrophobic, and I would just be, like, throwing up on myself.
1: Well, also, like, the fear of not knowing if someone would come and get you, because who knows you're in there.
0: Well, okay.
1: And also, like, think about this. Have you ever, like, taken a shower too long and your fingers get pruney?
0: Yeah.
1: Being in there for 8 hours with, like, waste fluid and you're, like, pruning up because it's soaking into your skin, that's disgusting.

0: thing about porta potties anyway, because I think I saw a movie once where somebody was in a porta potty and then somebody came and dumped it over while they were in there.
1: Oh.
0: So it's like a really bad prank. And so whenever I'm in a porta potty, I always think about that. I'm like, oh my God, what if somebody just came and shoved this thing over? They freak me out. I don't like, plus I don't like small spaces, but this dude,
1: he could have used it shoved over.
0: Seriously.
1: Could have helped him get out.
0: But if he was just there to, you know, to get this Mountain Dew bottle, you got problems.
1: Yeah.
2: Stuck in traffic on the Borman, backup on Dickey Road, construction on the toll road. Get the latest with the Region Road Report.
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1: A whirlwind World Cup is in the books after weeks of thrilling and often grueling competition. In the end, Spain came out on top, beating Argentina 1-0 in extra time on Sunday to secure their second ever World Cup win. There are growing concerns about the spread of war in the Middle East, with word of the deaths of three American service members and the U.S. launching retaliatory airstrikes. U.S. NCOM confirms an Iranian strike killed two U.S. service members and left one missing, while another service member was killed in action in Iraq. It all comes as Iran's supreme leader is vowing to widen the war if the U.S. keeps attacking the Islamic Republic. And the first full trailer for the next Avengers film is out, and fans can buy their tickets now. Avengers Doomsday will hit theaters December 18th. I'm Michael Kastner.
2: The New Carlisle Fire Department says it is partnering with the American Red Cross to provide free smoke alarms to the community. They said residents who need them installed in their home can visit the New Carlisle Fire Department and complete the smoke alarm request form under the forms section. In Hammond, the police department says their first picnic in the park of the week is tomorrow, Tuesday, July 21st, at Irving Park from noon to 2 p.m. Irving Park is at Chicago Street and Columbia Avenue. Hammond police say another picnic in the park in North Hammond is coming up this Thursday, July 23rd, at Pulaski Park at 139th and Sheffield, also noon to 2 p.m. Porter County Parks and Recreation says its newest park, which is also their second largest, is open. Porter County Parks says Hawk Ridge has 167 acres of land with trails open to foot traffic only. The park is on Old Chicago Road near Michigan City, just a little east of Brinka Cross Gardens in far northeastern Porter County. Wildfire smoke continues to impact air quality in northwest Indiana. The Indiana Department of Environmental Management says fine particulate matter levels are expected to be in the unhealthy range or red, and some members of the general public may experience health effects, while members of sensitive groups may experience more serious health effects. The Chicago area is also under an air quality alert, and Michigan is also under an air quality alert due to Canadian wildfire smoke. The Michigan Department of Environment, Great Lakes, and Energy issued the alert for yesterday and today after most of the Lower Peninsula got a break from the smoke on Saturday. Canadian officials say there are 954 wildfires burning currently, with 138 of them classified as burning out of control. Your forecast for the region coming up. I'm Laura.

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2: For Northwest Indiana, air quality alerts remain in effect. Smoke continuing across the region. Highs around the mid-80s today. South winds 5 to 10 miles per hour, increasing to southwest 10 to 15. Tonight, scattered showers and thunderstorms. Lows in the lower 70s. Tuesday, partly cloudy, isolated showers late, humid with highs in the mid-80s. Tuesday night, partly cloudy, isolated showers in the evening, lows in the lower 60s.

I get the most clarity in the shower, but especially in the shower on a Sunday night before starting a new work week. It's Katie on Z1071 hanging with you on the job, keeping you company. And I know that a new work week can be a lot to overcome, okay? Because you're thinking about all the things you have to do. But we're keeping you in high spirits, okay? With the Region's playlist, Z1071. I'm sorry.

The Go-Go's on Z107.1. It's the Regents Playlist. I'm Katie, and I hope you had a good weekend. And Brooke Hunter got you up and moving this morning. We're handing it off here for some on-the-job fun with Z107.1. Get your

0: Question of the day is going to go up on Facebook here in about an hour on Z1071. We're going to take a look at what is trending online with the viral spiral this afternoon at 1:30. And the newest update to your phone has some office workers appalled. 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
1: There are nearly 4,000 emojis, but one is causing a bit of controversy today. You're going to hear why in just 6 minutes on Z1071.
2: In a way, need a change from this burnout scene. Another time, another town.

0: Island. 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
1: I think my hair stopped growing. Is that even a thing?

stop growing, or is it me? Our car failed a couple times, he's probably sick of me. You said go easy on yourself, but what does that even mean? Sounds like good advice, but I just can't hear it right now.

0: 9 new emojis were recently announced to be added into the upcoming update available in 2027. But one company is pushing for more accurate representation. Hey, it's Kitty Day, and you can expect to see the addition of the cracked smiling face, the pickle, and the meteor, just to name a few. But the Post-it Company, known for their line of sticky notes, is a little upset about the available emojis, saying that they deserve more than what they got. In a Facebook post, the sticky note company shared a photo of a yellow square, an emoji that many of us thought was supposed to represent a slice of American cheese. Yeah. Well, according to Post-it, that's actually supposed to be a sticky note. Who'd have thunk? So Post-it decided to share their notes, asking for an update to their emoji for more accurate representation. And they would like it to show a stack of Post-it notes with the multicolor pads, so the blue, the pink, the yellow, instead of one that stands alone and resembles a slice of cheese more than anything else. No response yet from the emoji powers that be, but maybe they're just waiting to roll that out with the new update in 2027 too.
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2: The Northwest Indiana Nursing Honor Guard honors the life and dedication of a fallen nurse that provided the care of patients. When a nurse passes away, the organization holds a special service honoring that nurse with a nurse's prayer and the Nightingale tribute. Annette Wieg, secretary of the Northwest Indiana Nursing Honor Guard, tells more.
3: Our chapter was started in 2018 by three nurses with a wish to honor fallen nurses and the nursing profession as a whole. There are many chapters throughout the United States. I have been with this group for about 5 years, and a little bit about what we do is we honor nurses that have passed away. Our service consists of a group of nurse volunteers that attend nurses that are no longer with us. We dress in all white uniforms and caps, and we wear blue capes with red linings. We also present a white rose to the nurse that has fallen, and we do a final roll call for the fallen nurse as well, and present the family with a Nightingale lamp in honor of their beloved nurse.
2: For the Region News Team, I'm Mark Edward Willows.
1: Your forecast for the region coming up. I'm Laura Velushko. For Northwest Indiana, widespread smoke continuing. Air quality alerts remain in effect. Highs in the mid-80s today. South winds 5 to 10 miles per hour, increasing to southwest 10 to 15. Tonight, scattered showers and thunderstorms. Lows in the lower 70s. Tuesday, humid with highs in the mid-80s and isolated showers late in the day. Northwest winds 10 to 15, gusting up to 25 miles per hour. Isolated showers Tuesday night, lows around the mid-60s.

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0: if you thought eating your year-old wedding cake was gross, that tradition of saving it for your first anniversary might be on the outs, but I don't think anyone's really complaining. I mean, who would want to eat year-old cake anyway? It's Katie on Z107. And Brittany, you were just telling me that you and your husband did something a little different.
1: For us, we actually were fortunate that the place where we had our wedding, they offered to have a top portion of the cake that they supplied redone for our first year anniversary. So we didn't actually partake in it being over a year old.
0: So your venue actually recreated your wedding cake for you so that it was fresh on your year anniversary?
1: For, yes, our first year, correct.
0: That is amazing. Wait, I've actually never heard of a venue doing that.
1: Yes. It was nice just to be able to have that because I was concerned, would it be good to eat a cake that's over a year old? I mean, if you freeze it properly, it would be still okay, I was thinking.
0: Yeah, well, every person I've ever talked to that says they've done this said it did not taste good and it took up way too much of their freezer space.
1: Yeah, I could definitely see that being the case for that because they're not small, usually the cake topper, so it could take up valuable space.
0: Yeah, but thankfully, you guys didn't have to worry about that. Honestly, more venues should offer something like that. I think it would really send a nice message to newlyweds looking to book for their big day.
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1: Two soldiers killed in Iranian strikes in Jordan over the weekend are now being identified. Keir Simmons with more.
2: CENTCOM saying that they were 25-year-old First Lieutenant Tyler James Feehan and 19-year-old Private Isabella Gonzalez.
1: The attack by Iran also left a soldier missing. The Pentagon says the soldiers were in Jordan supporting Operation Inherent Resolve, which is the name of the mission against the Islamic State. Meanwhile, another service member was killed in Iraq on Saturday, but is yet to be identified. Gas prices are rising again as the ceasefire between the U.S. and Iran falls apart. Traffic through the Strait of Hormuz appears to have slowed, sending the price of oil, which is the main component in gasoline, upwards in recent weeks. According to AAA, the average price was exactly $4 on Monday, which is up from $3.87 a week ago. I'm Michael Kastner.
3: Air quality alerts remain in effect across all of Indiana. However, air quality is expected to improve soon. Region News Team meteorologist Matt Wintz told us this morning.
4: This weekend, I'll tell you, the wildfire smoke came back in with that northwest wind, so it felt nice outside. We had a beautiful day yesterday, but we just had the poor air quality, and we still have poor air quality here this morning, but it will be improving throughout the day. And this morning, there are really big storms right over the fires that are responsible for getting us the smoke. And so it's great news. I mean, hopefully we'll put these things out. A lot of these fires are not accessible by road, so it makes them a real challenge. But Mother Nature's certainly helping out. So I don't see the wildfire smoke or air quality being much of an issue the rest of the week.
3: A dietitian is highlighting the benefits of blueberries. Dr. Julie Zampano with Cleveland Clinic says blueberries have a rich source of antioxidants, which help protect the body from cell damage and disease.
5: I always have a bag of frozen blueberries in my freezer. They defrost well. You can throw them in the microwave for a couple minutes and throw them into like an oatmeal or yogurt or a smoothie. So there's so many versatile ways you can use them.
3: She points out that blueberries are beneficial to the heart and brain and reduce inflammation. July is National Blueberry Month. Your forecast for the region coming up. I'm Laura Velushko.
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3: For Northwest Indiana, smoke continuing in the region. Air quality alerts remain in effect. Highs around the mid-80s today. South winds 5 to 10 miles per hour, increasing to southwest 10 to 15. Tonight, isolated to scattered showers and thunderstorms, lows in the lower 70s. Isolated showers late Tuesday, humid with highs in the mid-80s. Tuesday night, isolated showers, lows in the mid-60s. That's your region forecast.

0: Styles might not have been able to go to Taylor Swift and Travis Kelce's wedding, but Zoe Kravitz, his fiance, did, and several others, including Brad Paisley and his wife, Kimberly. Now, Brad Paisley, if you don't know, he invited Taylor Swift on tour to open up for him back in 2007, and he talked about how the origin story of the two of them meeting and going on tour together really solidified his spot at the wedding and what it really meant to be a guest.
1: I took this personally when I got the invite, because in the invite it said, if you're getting this, you mean a lot to us. I went to my wife, I said, want to go? And she's like, absolutely, we got to be there. So we did it. It was RSVP, yes. Ironically, one of the least pretentious weddings I've ever seen or ever will see. And so, yeah, it meant a lot. It was kind of a big thank you from her to invite us.
0: You know what I'm most impressed of? All these guests that attended the wedding are only speaking about their experience and how beautiful it was. They're not really sharing the details because they were asked not to. We still have not seen Taylor Swift's wedding dress, and it's got to be coming out at some point, okay? Like, we have to see that at some point. I just know it had to have been glamorous.

0: You're listening to the Region's Playlist at Z1071. Good morning, I'm Katie Day. Hope you had a good weekend. Today there's a few celebrities who are living it up for their birthday. And happy birthday wishes go out to Sandra Oh, who is 55 today. She is best known for playing Dr. Christina Yang on the hit television series Grey's Anatomy.
1: I am the unseen hand to his brilliance. That's not difficult. It's unbearable.
0: Sandra Oh also appeared in many films like Sideways, Ramona and Beezus, and The Princess Diaries.
1: The Queen is coming to Grove High School.
0: Happy 55th birthday to Sandra Oh. Also celebrating a birthday today is Julianne Hough, who is 38. She rose to fame as a pro dancer on ABC's Dancing with the Stars.
2: Seeing all these amazing dances and dancers out there all season long reminds me of when I was a pro back in the day. And oh my gosh, sometimes I wish I could just get out there and dance sometimes. In fact, why don't we do that right now? Steven, can you hold this?
3: Yeah.
0: And Julianne Hough also starred in the 2011 film for Footloose.
4: 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I hate it when you treat me like I'm a child.
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0: Happy birthday to Julianne Hough. And Judy Greer is 51 today. She is an actress best known for her role as Kitty Sanchez on Arrested Development.
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0: Happy birthday to Judy Greer. 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

0: just let us know your birthday's coming up on Facebook at C107.1. 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

0: In Excess on Z1071, the Regents playlist. I'm Katie Day, and our question of the day we're talking about today is, what is your favorite fair food? Later this week kicks off the best 10 days of the summer, the Porter County Fair, and we want to get an idea of the foods you're going to hit up when you're there. And we're going to read some of your answers in 6 minutes on Z1071.
1: Will you count me in?

0: You're on the job with Z1071. I'm Katie Day. And the question of the day is up on Facebook. Feel free to join the conversation there. Today's question is, what is your favorite fair food of choice? Now, we got tons of answers already coming in, starting with Brenda and Hammond, who said the elephant ear. You cannot go wrong with the elephant ear. Lillian E. Chicago said turkey legs. If not, then corn on the cob, because some fairs don't have turkey legs. But I believe the Porter County Fair does. I usually get one every single time I go. What is your favorite fair food choice? Tracy Valparaiso's got a whole combo here. The mashed potatoes, the sirloin tips, and the mushrooms. Oh, my. Tracy, that sounds like a winning deal there. And then Betty in Chesterton said the hot Wisconsin cheese. A lot of people love the fried cheese. I think the winning answer so far is the corn dog, which I was surprised. I thought it would be fried vegetables. Let us know what's your favorite fair food on Facebook at Z1071.
1: In Kentland, the town says it will be resealing and striping portions of the downtown business area starting today, July 20th. In a Facebook post, the town of Kentland said certain roads will need to be closed for one day while the work is underway today, tomorrow, and Wednesday. Save the Dunes says it will celebrate the conclusion of its single-use plastic reduction and circularity project funded by the National Park Foundation with a plastic-free picnic. The event this Saturday, July 25th at West Beach in the Indiana Dunes National Park will include giveaways, games, and free educational resources to help everyone be a good park steward, the nonprofit said. Those interested are asked to register online. In southern Indiana, Ports of Indiana says it is getting a $25 million federal build grant from the U.S. Department of Transportation to support a $32 million expansion of its Jeffersonville port. It's the largest federal award in the statewide Port Authority's 65-year history. It also represents the Jeffersonville port's largest single infrastructure investment since opening in 1985, more than doubling the facility's general cargo footprint. Ports of Indiana operates two ports downstate on the Ohio River and one in northwest Indiana on Lake Michigan. In Valparaiso, larger-than-life poppies are just some of the new sculptures along the art walk at Cumberland Crossing on the north side of the city. The newly installed collection, on display through next May, features 20 works by 14 local, regional, and nationally recognized artists. The art walk is now in its 15th year. The city says new this year, visitors can use the free AutoCast app to hear from the artists themselves about the creative process behind their featured works. Valpo is also hosting a Community Choice Award through the platform where you can explore the exhibit and vote for your favorite sculpture by October 1st, 2026. Your forecast for the region coming up. I'm Laura Velushko.
2: Alicia, to some of the region traffic alerts starting today, State Road 2 reduced to one lane between County Roads 1100 West and 600 East. That's just west of Westville through mid-August for bridge work. Temporary traffic signals installed there to direct traffic. So just west of that roundabout is where things are really slowing down on State Road 2 between Valpo and Westville. Also a reminder that west of the Crown Point Square along 109th Avenue has reopened there. For that short stretch between Harrington Avenue and Chase Drive, 109th Avenue has reopened. 219-405-7743 is our traffic hotline. Alicia Tisome, the region traffic update.
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1: For northwest Indiana, widespread smoke today, highs in the mid-80s. Light south-southeast wind becoming south-southwest 10 to 15 miles per hour. Could gust as high as 20. Scattered showers and thunderstorms tonight, lows in the lower 70s. Isolated showers Tuesday, highs in the mid-80s. Isolated showers Tuesday night, lows in the mid-60s. Wednesday, sunny with highs in the lower 70s. That's your region forecast.

0: The longer you live in a house, the more fixing that you have to do. Things break over time, they don't work as good as they used to, and that's normal. But one family assumed that when they heard a loud sound across the house, that it was their cabinet falling to the ground. But actually, it was something that nobody could have ever guessed in a million years. You're going to hear more about this shocking discovery next on Z107.1.
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No Doubt on Z1071. It's the Regents playlist. I'm Katie Day. And imagine that you hear something in another room of the house, thinking that it was the cabinet falling off the wall. But as soon as you turn the corner to locate the source of the noise, you see that it was actually a meteorite that

0: crashed through the roof and landed on your bed. That is exactly what one New Jersey family found, along with a hole in the ceiling and dark rock fragments on the pillow. Now, they didn't know what to think, so they carefully collected every piece for scientists, and they have now confirmed that it was the Hillsborough meteorite, which is exceptionally rare. I guess if nothing else, it proves that the odds of a meteorite hitting your house are low, but never zero. And after surviving that completely unscathed, I'd probably go buy a lottery ticket and just see how far my luck can go. And I've got a feeling a lot of people are going to be getting in on this lottery drawing tonight. The Powerball jackpot is up to $544 million, which would set you up for all the fair food you can imagine at the Porter County Fair.
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2: The identities of two soldiers killed in Iranian strikes in Jordan over the weekend have been revealed. Isabella Gonzalez of Texas was killed Friday, while Tyler Feehan of Hawaii died Saturday. The attack by Iran also left another soldier missing. The Pentagon said the soldiers were in Jordan supporting Operation Inherent Resolve, which is the name of the mission against the Islamic State. Spain is celebrating its win of the 2026 World Cup. They took down Argentina 1-0 in extra time yesterday to secure their second-ever tournament win. Argentina's Lionel Messi did not have a single shot on goal through the 120 minutes of the match. He did, however, create several scoring opportunities late in the second half of extra time, but the defending champions could not take advantage. President Trump was among the many dignitaries on hand for yesterday's final in East Rutherford, New Jersey. And Christopher Nolan's The Odyssey is off to an epic start at the box office. The film sailed to a $124 million start to take the top spot at the North American box office. I'm Chris Caraggio.
3: Officials say more than 900 fires are currently burning across Canada, leading to smoke pollution and health alerts in parts of the U.S., including Northwest Indiana. NBC's Maggie Vespa has more from Chicago, which is blanketed in a haze.
4: With this smoke still hovering in the air quality alerts have been extended basically throughout the entire day today, with experts recommending people limit time outdoors as much as possible.
3: The Indiana Department of Environmental Management says high pressure will recirculate the smoke over most of the state, with the primary concern remaining the northern half of Indiana, and the smoke, in addition to other meteorological factors such as light winds, will produce high readings. Fine particulate matter levels are expected to be in the unhealthy range or red across northwest and northern Indiana. In Hammond, the police department says their first picnic in the park of the

0: Week is tomorrow, Tuesday, July 21st at Irving Park from noon to 2 p.m. Irving Park is at Chicago Street and Columbia Avenue. Hammond police say another picnic in the park in North Hammond is coming up this Thursday, July 23rd at Pulaski Park at 139th and Sheffield, also from noon to 2 p.m. Porter County Parks and Recreation says its newest park, which is also their second largest, is open. Porter County Parks says Hawk Ridge has 167 acres of land with trails open to foot traffic only. The park is on Old Chicago Road near Michigan City, just a little east of Branca Cross Gardens in far northeastern Porter County. Your forecast for the region coming up. I'm Laura Velushko.
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2: This is Region News Team Meteorologist Matt Wintz with a look at your forecast for Northwest Indiana. Becoming more humid with increasing clouds the rest of the day, our air quality continues to improve, so there's that. What we're going to keep our eye on this afternoon and evening are explosive storms up in Wisconsin, even back towards areas of northern Illinois. We would inherit some of those late this evening into tonight. Some of them could be on the strong side. We're in the mid-80s the rest of the day. Tonight back down near 70 with those storms around. The storms would push out, but the front wouldn't quite be here yet tomorrow. So we'd have mainly dry weather with sunshine and maybe a pop-up shower or two. But overall, temperatures and humidity still high tomorrow. We'll be in the low to mid-80s with higher humidity. Then the humidity drops, and boy, do we turn really nice around here on Wednesday. We'll have lots of sunshine, low humidity, a decent breeze, low 70s for highs, mid-70s with sunshine and low humidity on Thursday. And then we're up near 80 with low humidity and sunshine on Friday. An early look at the upcoming weekend keeps us mainly dry. We'll watch another system approach late Sunday into Monday. But as of right now, I've got dry weather, but it will heat up. I've got us in the mid-80s this upcoming weekend. We'll keep you updated. I'm meteorologist Matt Wintz for Region News.

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1: 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For you, I'll kiss you.

fuck is you getting everything you want? 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What the f- is up with that? And good for you, it's like you never even met me. You remember.

0: Peter Gabriel on Z1071. It is the Region's playlist. Right now, we're about a quarter after 12, so you know what time it is. Time to shout out those Region birthdays. Happy birthday to several people in the region today. Happy birthday to Billy Logan, who celebrated over the weekend. Happy birthday to Samantha's nephews in Portage. Gabriel is 21 and Elijah is 20. Happy birthday to both of you. Happy birthday to Jessa Short Burkhart in Rensselaer. Enjoy your day. Happy birthday to Phil Trawick in Valparaiso from Jenny Penny. Happy birthday as well to Ann Boucher. Happy birthday to Kelly Manley. Enjoy your birthday. And happy birthday to CJ Rice in Sheridan. Now, if you or somebody knows celebrating a birthday, you can always celebrate with us by finding us on Facebook. Here's how.
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The Porter County Fair officially begins yet again this week. It's become a staple of the region for the food, 4-H, games, and good times. It's been around for 175 years, but it wasn't always held where it is today. More on that with the Daily Fact in 7 minutes on Z1071.

0: They call it the best 10 days of the summer for a reason. The Porter County Fair is back this week, celebrating 175 years, and its historic origin is linked to a surprising location. Hey, it's Katie Day, and this is your favorite part of the day. It is time for the Daily Fact. What is the Daily Fact, you might ask? It's a fun bit of knowledge to pass along to your friends and coworkers as a way to break the ice. And here it is, the Daily Fact. Did you know that the very first Porter County Fair was actually a one-day event held in 1851 on the Valparaiso Courthouse lawn? Around 400 people attended, and a grand total of $80 in prize money was handed out. It's grown exponentially since then, though, with the fair being held on an annual basis. The only time the fair did not run was during the Civil War. This year, though, it's very much on. We'll see you out there starting Thursday at the Porter County Fair. That's your Daily Fact.
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2: Air quality alerts remain in effect in Northwest Indiana and other parts of the state. Region News Team meteorologist Matt Wintz told us this morning.
3: This weekend, I'll tell you, the wildfire smoke came back in with that northwest wind, so it felt nice outside. We had a beautiful day yesterday, but we just had the poor air quality, and we still have poor air quality here this morning, but it will be in

0: improving throughout the day. And this morning, there are really big storms right over the fires that are responsible for getting us the smoke. And so it's great news. I mean, hopefully we'll put these things out. A lot of these fires are not accessible by road, so it makes them a real challenge. But Mother Nature is certainly helping out. So I don't see the wildfire smoke or air quality being much of an issue the rest of the week.
1: A dietitian is highlighting the benefits of blueberries. Dr. Julie Zampano with Cleveland Clinic says blueberries have a rich source of antioxidants, which help protect the body from cell damage and disease.
2: I always have a bag of frozen blueberries in my freezer. They defrost well. You can throw them in the microwave for a couple minutes and throw them into like an oatmeal or yogurt or a smoothie. So there's so many versatile ways you can use them.
1: July is National Blueberry Month. Your forecast for the region coming up. I'm Laura Voluschko. For Northwest Indiana, air quality alerts remain in effect. Smoke continuing across the region. Highs around the mid-80s today. South winds 5 to 10 miles per hour, increasing to southwest 10 to 15. Tonight, scattered showers and thunderstorms. Lows in the lower 70s. Tuesday, partly cloudy. Isolated showers late. Humid with highs in the mid-80s. Tuesday night, partly cloudy. Isolated showers in the evening. Lows in the lower 60s.

0: This is said to be the first thing people notice when entering your house. What do you think that is? Drop your guess on Facebook and we'll see if you're right on the way next.
1: 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It brings the heat.
2: Temperatures are going to surge, and as a result, it's going to get hot around here.
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0: This is the first thing that people notice when entering someone else's house. What do you think that is?
1: It's a stat attack. I can't believe it.
0: Hey, it's Katie Day, and most people notice this as soon as they enter someone's house. What do you think that is? Now, Jim in East Chicago is pretty close. He said, if it's clean. And that is kind of partially true. The answer is actually the smell. And tons of people got it right this morning. Congratulations. I'd have to say, if I am going into someone else's house, yes, 1,000% of the time, I notice the smell first. But you never really know what your house smells like, and I wish I did. That way I would know if it's good or needed an improvement. I mean, I'd like to think that I'm clean and hygienic, but I don't know if it smells weird. Like, I don't know. I would like to know. Most people notice the smell in your house as soon as they walk in. That's the stat attack.
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1: Two soldiers killed in Iranian strikes in Jordan over the weekend have been identified. Isabella Gonzalez of Texas was killed Friday. Tyler Feehan of Hawaii died Saturday. The attack also left another soldier missing. The Pentagon says the soldiers were in Jordan supporting Operation Inherent Resolve, which is the name of the mission against the Islamic State. Meantime, another service member was killed in Iraq Saturday, but is yet to be identified. A multi-day storm threat is targeting over a dozen states with severe weather as the work week kicks off. The upper Midwest, the Mid-Atlantic, and the Northeast are expected to be impacted by the storms, which will shift east through Wednesday. Parts of the Midwest are facing a level 3 out of 5 risk, where tornadoes, large hail, and damaging winds are all possible. Heavy rain is also likely to cause more flash flooding. The front is expected to drift a bit further south by Thursday, shifting the heaviest rain closer to the coast. I'm Chris Caraggio.
2: Indiana State Police say a trooper hospitalized after a shooting is now continuing his recovery at home after walking out of a South Bend hospital on Friday. Officials say after a week of strength, determination, and support from friends, family, and the community, today marks a huge step forward. Officials say on July 10th, Indiana State Police Sergeant Justin Heflin responded to a report of a stolen vehicle traveling from Michigan. A police pursuit ended in Michigan City where the suspect opened fire, striking the trooper multiple times. Police say the suspect was found dead after a manhunt. Officials say more than 900 fires are currently burning across Canada, leading to smoke pollution and health alerts in parts of the U.S., including Northwest Indiana. NBC's Maggie Vespa has more from Chicago, which is blanketed in a haze.
3: With this smoke still hovering in the air quality alerts have been extended basically throughout the entire day today, with experts recommending people limit time outdoors as much as possible.
2: The Indiana Department of Environmental Management says high pressure will recirculate the smoke over most of the state, with the primary concern remaining the northern half of Indiana. And the smoke, in addition to other meteorological factors such as light winds, will produce high readings. Fine particulate matter levels are expected to be in the unhealthy range across northwest and northern Indiana. Coffee lovers rejoice. Experts say drinking up to 5 cups of caffeinated coffee per day is safe for most adults and may be linked to cardiovascular health benefits. The American Heart Association says daily coffee appears to be linked to a lower risk of heart failure, heart disease, and stroke in some. However, the organization says higher amounts of caffeine, such as levels found in energy drinks, may increase the risk of high blood pressure and irregular heart rhythm. For the Region News Team, I'm Jamie Foster. 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
2: For Northwest Indiana, mostly sunny today with highs in the low to mid 80s. Tonight, mostly clear with a slight chance of some scattered storms. Lows will be around 70. Mid 80s again on Tuesday with mostly sunny skies and a chance of isolated showers or storms in the afternoon. Sunny on Wednesday with highs around 70. Sunny again Thursday with highs in the upper 70s. Will be around 80 on Friday with mostly sunny skies. That's your region forecast.

some Jelly Roll on Z107.1. He was just in the region not that long ago, a few days ago, in Hammond for Festival of the Lakes. And while he was there, he gave back to one Northwest Indiana family. He met up with Jenny, who's battling cancer. She attended the concert, and her grandkids made a poster for her that Jelly Roll happened to notice. And he said, "I would like to see you after the show and help make your dreams come true." So backstage, Jelly Roll invites Jenny, this is at Festival of the Lakes, and signs several items to be auctioned off at her cancer benefit on September 19th because she's been battling cancer. She was already super appreciative of that, right? Then Jelly Roll says, what is left on your bucket list? And Jenny said she had three dreams: to meet Jelly Roll, check, to see a shooting star, and step one foot into Canada so she could say she's been there. And when Jelly Roll heard that, immediately he turned to his guys and said, "We're paying for it." And they already scheduled a trip for Jenny and her family to go see Canada for the first time. And it was all thanks to Jelly Roll. Just what a giver.

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you've been having seemingly inexplainable headaches over the last few days, we might actually have a reason for that now. 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
1: You played it cool and I played it dumb. 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So convincing, you made it look fun. Laugh it off, but the damage is done. Saying, baby, just relax.

0: Freya Sky on the Regents playlist. It's Z107.1. I'm Katie Day, and hopefully this spares you from the inevitable social media scroll later today. The World Cup has officially come to a close. Spain defeated Argentina in the World Cup championship, with the largest payout of $50 million going to Spain. The runner-up, Argentina, still got $33 million, so that's still a win in my book. Also over the weekend, weenies all over Chicago's Lincoln Park. Hundreds of dachshunds took over the city for their weenie walk weekend. And I'm only just finding out about this after the fact. I wish I knew like a week ago. I would have got my dachshund Penny out there. But next year. Congratulations to our 2026 Miss Porter County Fair Queen. Gabrielle Green is going to be wearing the crown this year. Congrats also to first runner-up Caitlin Whitaker and second runner-up Greta Pressel. More wildfire smoke expected in the region today. If you have a headache, it could be from the smoke. One of the local doctors in our area said that one of the most common symptoms you can get from wildfire smoke is a headache. And the good news is ibuprofen can bring you some relief. And at the box office this weekend, nothing could stand in the way of The Odyssey. Christopher Nolan's action-packed film brought in over $124 million for opening weekend. That is the best yet for a live action this year. And I can't say I'm surprised. They've got a star-studded cast featuring big names like Zendaya, Matt Damon, Anne Hathaway, Robert Pattinson, and Tom Holland, to name a few. It went viral, and we spiraled right here on Z107.1.
1: Air quality alerts remain in effect in northwest Indiana and other parts of the state. Region News Team meteorologist Matt Wintz told us this morning.
2: This weekend, I'll tell you, the wildfire smoke came back in with that northwest wind, so it felt nice outside. We had a beautiful day yesterday, but we just had the poor air quality, and we still have poor air quality here this morning, but it will be improving throughout the day. And this morning, there are really big storms right over the fires that are responsible for getting us the smoke. And so it's great news. I mean, hopefully we'll put these things out. A lot of these fires are not accessible by road, so it makes them a real challenge. But Mother Nature is certainly helping out. So I don't see the wildfire smoke or air quality being much of an issue the rest of the week.
1: A dietitian is highlighting the benefits of blueberries. Dr. Julie Zampano with Cleveland Clinic says blueberries have a rich source of antioxidants, which help protect the body from cell damage and disease.
3: I always have a bag of frozen blueberries in my freezer. They defrost well. You can throw them in the microwave for a couple minutes and throw them into like an oatmeal or yogurt or a smoothie. So there's so many versatile ways you can use them.
1: July is National Blueberry Month. Your forecast for the region coming up. I'm Laura Voluschko.
4: Northwest Indiana, mostly sunny today with highs in the low to mid 80s. Tonight, mostly clear with a slight chance of some scattered storms. Lows will be around 70. Mid 80s again on Tuesday.

Tuesday with mostly sunny skies and a chance of isolated showers or storms in the afternoon. Sunny on Wednesday with highs around 70. Sunny again Thursday with highs in the upper 70s. We'll be around 80 on Friday with mostly sunny skies. That's your region forecast.

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0: Is it the most sanitary thing in the world? Probably not. But you should always bring your phone with you to the bathroom. And I'm speaking from personal experience here. Hey, it's Katie, and I was visiting my friend over the weekend. We were out and about. We stopped for coffee at Dunkin' because you can't go wrong with Dunkin'. And after sitting there and chatting for a while, I had to get up and use the restroom. So I told her I'd be gone for 2 minutes, and I was actually gone for 20 because I got stuck in the Dunkin' bathroom. I wish I was kidding, but the bathroom did warn me as I walked in. The door said, "Warning, door might jam when closing. Please pull forcefully." And look, maybe this is a sign that I should go to the gym more frequently because I could not, for the life of me, escape. My friend's in the lobby. I'm yelling to her for help. "Kara! Kara, please!" Nothing. Until 20 minutes later, my friend Kara finally comes over to the bathroom door with a Dunkin' employee to rescue me. Who told me, by the way, when they opened it up, they said, "You could have called our store number for assistance." And I would have. Trust me, I would have. But I lost my phone with my friend because I didn't want to bring it with me to the bathroom. So even if you aren't big on scrolling the phone while you do your business because you prefer a life without hemorrhoids, take your phone with you anyway because you never know when the door will jam and trap you in there against your will. Better to have a way to contact the outside world for help.
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2: President Trump will attend the dignified transfer of two U.S. soldiers killed in Iranian attacks in Jordan over the weekend. The dignified transfer will take place at Dover Air Force Base tomorrow. 19-year-old Isabella Gonzalez of Texas was killed Friday. 25-year-old Tyler Freehan of Hawaii died Saturday. The attack by Iran also left another soldier missing. In a Truth Social post, Trump said, "Every time Iran kills an American soldier, they will pay for that killing many times over." The Pentagon says the soldiers were in Jordan supporting Operation Inherent Resolve, which is the name of the mission against the Islamic State. Forecasters are tracking Tropical Depression 2 as it's expected to turn into Tropical Storm Bertha before the end of the day. Parts of the southeast can expect to see increasingly heavy rainfall as the system continues to organize. Tropical downpours could be a problem from Florida's west coast to Louisiana. Parts of the Florida Panhandle are already under a tropical storm watch. I'm Chris Caraggio.
3: In Gary, a 22-year-old man drowned in Lake Michigan last night. First responders were called to Marquette Park Beach at 7:30 p.m. for a swimmer that had gone missing in the waters offshore. The Lake County Sheriff's Aviation Unit located the man and guided first responders to him from the air. Life-saving efforts were initiated on shore before he was taken to a local hospital where he was pronounced deceased. Officers say the victim, 22-year-old Jalen Robinson of Gary, and two friends had been swimming and jumping into the waves when they drifted into deep water. The friends were able to make it back to shore, but Robinson did not resurface. In Cedar Lake, officers say an adult male is dead after being hit by a train in the early morning hours of Friday, July 17th. They say it happened around 1:15 a.m. on the Norfolk Southern tracks near the 10,600 block of West 133rd Avenue. The incident is still under investigation, and the victim's name has not been released. The new Carlisle Fire Department is partnering with the American Red Cross to provide free smoke alarms to the community. Residents who need them installed in their home can visit the new Carlisle Fire Department and complete the smoke alarm request form under the forms section. In Hammond, the police department invites residents to picnic in the park. They're hosting two this week. The first is tomorrow, July 21st at Irving Park. The second is this Thursday, July 23rd at Pulaski Park. Both events are noon to 2 p.m. For the Region News Team, I'm Jamie Foster. 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
3: For Northwest Indiana, mostly sunny today with highs in the low to mid 80s. Tonight, mostly clear with a slight chance of some scattered storms. Lows will be around 70. Mid 80s again on Tuesday with mostly sunny skies and a chance of isolated showers or storms in the afternoon. Sunny on

Wednesday with highs around 70. Sunny again Thursday with highs in the upper 70s. We'll be around 80 on Friday with mostly sunny skies. That's your region forecast.

big as Ella Langley right now, she might be the biggest artist of 2026 so far. Right now, three of the top four hits on the Billboard Hot 100 are Ella Langley's. She's only the fourth female artist to ever do that, joining Taylor Swift, Ariana Grande, and Sabrina Carpenter to hold that record. And here's one of those three right now. Choosing Texas on Z107.1. Just when

0: We are to a Monday afternoon, slow and steady, cruising here throughout the workday. I'm Katie on the job with you with the Z1071, and we are talking about the fair. Porter County Fair is going to be here before you know it. What is your favorite fair food of choice? Let's see if your answer can make me hungry here. 219-980-2577. Jake, what's your go-to?
1: One of my favorite things is deep-fried Oreos.
0: Okay, deep-fried Oreos are good, yes. Deep-fried cookie dough, next level.
1: Really?
0: Yes, and they don't have it everywhere, but they have it at the fair here this week. So you'll have to get yours at the Porter County Fair.
1: Mm-hmm.
0: I wish I could make them at home. Then you could have them all year long.
1: I mean, I'm sure if you look hard enough online, I'm sure you can do it, but it probably won't be the same.
0: No, it's not the same. Anything you make at home, it doesn't taste as good as getting it from somewhere else, because I think that it just is more enjoyable having it made for you.
1: And the experience of eating it there.
0: That is true. Fair food at the fair is like nothing else. So if you see me filling my leftover containers from various food vendors, just mind your own business.
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0: If you needed a little extra nudge to book that trip to Europe, this might help. Hey, it's Katie Day on Z107, and Italy is searching for 100 people willing to spend a weekend judging tiramisu. Kind of like the FIFA World Cup that just wrapped up over the weekend, Italy is hosting the Tiramisu World Cup. Now, volunteer judges will help sample and score entries from contestants who are competing to make the world's best version of this dessert. I saw this and honestly thought, I don't think I've ever been so qualified for something in my life. But then I read further. You have to be over 18, check, and you have to be normal. They're looking for 100 normal testers to try up to 240 desserts. But I might need a definition for that, because what even is normal these days?
1: In Schererville, the town says roadwork starts today on Joliet Street between Austin and Klein Avenues and continues through the end of the month. Motorists are encouraged to use alternate roadways to avoid the work zone if possible. Crews will be making concrete repairs to curbs and sidewalks and repaving the road. The work is weather dependent. If you've been online, you've likely seen Jimothy the raccoon. He's capturing the attention of millions across the country for his unique appearance. The Seattle-based critter has quickly scampered into people's hearts after a video of him roaming the streets last week went viral. Unlike a typical raccoon, Jimothy has an extra short neck, and the look has made him quite popular with fans across the world, as the video has racked up more than 7 million views. A Seattle City Council member has even announced plans to present a proclamation in the raccoon's honor to commemorate Jimothy Summer.
2: He's choosing Texas, I can tell.
1: This week's top 10 songs on the Billboard Hot 100 are out now. Choosin' Texas by Ella Langley is number one, marking its 14th time at the top since its release. Taylor Swift's I Knew It, I Knew You stayed at the second spot. Langley's other song, Be Her, is at number three. Ariana Grande, Tame Impala, Stella Lefty, Olivia Dean, and Bruno Mars are also part of the top 10. For the Region News team, I'm Jamie Foster. Your forecast is coming up next. For Northwest Indiana, an air quality alert is in effect for the entire region until midnight tonight. Elevated ozone levels and smoke from wildfires makes the air unhealthy, and officials say we should limit our time outside. Mostly sunny today with highs in the low to mid 80s. We'll be mostly cloudy overnight tonight with lows around 70. We could have some scattered thunderstorms in the area. Mid 80s again on Tuesday with mostly sunny skies and a chance of some pop-up showers or storms late in the day. Wednesday, mostly sunny with highs around 70. Upper 70s on Thursday with sunny skies, and mostly sunny Friday with highs around 80. That's your region forecast.

0: Ariana Grande on Z107.1. It's the Regents playlist. I'm Katie, and our question of the day is up on our Facebook page. Feel free to join the conversation there. Let's get the drum roll going. Today's question is, what is one fair food that you cannot wait to try at the Porter County Fair this week? Let us know. We're going to read some answers here on the way next.
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0: They call it the best 10 days of the summer for a reason. The Porter County Fair, full of great memories, great carnival rides, and great food. And that leads us to today's question of the day, which is on Facebook at Z107. Today's question is, what is your favorite fair food of choice? We got tons of answers coming in, and they're all excellent, making me hungry for sure. Rebecca in Valparaiso said deep fried veggies. I thought this was going to be the number one answer, and it's close. But right now, it looks like a lot of people are saying funnel cake. Lori in Winnemac says she loves a good funnel cake. Talon in Portage says, give me the footlong corn dog. I don't know if I've seen that yet. I normally gravitate towards like the turkey legs or the fried veggies myself, but corn dog is a strong contender for the number one spot. A lot of people like the fried Wisconsin cheese. Robin in Valparaiso plans to get some this weekend. Let's see here. Martha in Hammond said funnel cakes. And Sharon loves a good corn dog with fried veggies. Yeah, that looks like the top two answers here. Let us know what's your go-to fair food of choice. That is on Facebook at Z107.1.
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3: The FBI is looking into an incident where a man reportedly set off an incendiary device in New York City. Officers took the man into custody about 8:30 this morning after he allegedly started a fire outside 26 Federal Plaza. Cops also found a cart with a sign saying, "Ice off our streets." President Trump will attend the dignified transfer of two U.S. soldiers at Dover Air Force Base tomorrow. 19-year-old Isabella Gonzalez of Texas was killed Friday, and 25-year-old Tyler Freehan of Hawaii died on Saturday. The soldiers were killed in Iranian attacks over the weekend. The attack also left another soldier missing. In a Truth Social post, Trump said, "Every time Iran kills an American soldier, they will pay for that killing many times over." The Pentagon says the soldiers were in Jordan supporting Operation Inherent Resolve. A storm threat is looming over millions across multiple states. The upper Midwest, the Mid-Atlantic, and the Northeast are expected to be impacted, and parts of the Midwest are facing a level 3 out of 5 risk of tornadoes, large hail, and damaging winds. I'm Chris Caraccio.
4: In Michigan City, a 13-year-old boy was arrested over the weekend for stabbing a 19-year-old man. Officers were called to the 900 block of Ohio Street at about 5:45 p.m. on Saturday, where they found the victim with a life-threatening puncture wound to the back. He was transported to a local hospital. After an investigation, officers determined the stabbing happened after an argument between the victim and suspect. The 13-year-old was taken to the LaPorte County Juvenile Services Center. He faces 3 felony charges. Anyone with information on the incident is asked to call the Michigan City Police Department. Those taking care of someone with an autism spectrum disorder could qualify for a disability parking placard. The Indiana Bureau of Motor Vehicles says the placards are for parents and caregivers of individuals with a level 2 or level 3 autism spectrum disorder. Those who are eligible can apply using the disability license plate or parking placard application with Section 4 completed by a licensed healthcare provider. The form can be submitted at any BMV branch or by mail. Porter County has a new park, and it's their second largest. Hawk Ridge is now open with 167 acres of land with trails open to foot traffic only. The park is on Old Chicago Road near Michigan City, just a little east of Brinca Cross Gardens in far northeastern Porter County. For the Region News Team, I'm Jamie Foster. 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
4: For Northwest Indiana, hazy sunshine today with highs in the low to mid 80s. Mostly cloudy overnight tonight with scattered storms in the region. Lows will be around 70. Mid 80s on Tuesday with mostly sunny skies. Isolated showers are possible late in the day. Wednesday's highs will be right around 70 with mostly sunny skies. Sunny again on Thursday with highs in the upper 70s. We'll be near 80 on Friday with mostly sunny skies. That's your region forecast.

0: 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Thanks for hanging out today. It's Alicia. Happy Monday. Back at it. Another work week underway. Hope you had a fantastic weekend and the work week is going well for you so far. Dealing with that patchy smoke again today and could be on and off through the week depending on the way the wind is blowing. But cooler temperatures in the forecast Wednesday and Thursday looking really comfortable. Low 70s Wednesday, mid 70s Thursday for the kickoff of the Porter County Fair. Definitely looking forward to that. Going to be sunny out, so going to be really nice, but hopefully not overbearingly hot and humid. Looks really nice. Music on the way to get you through your Monday. Bruno Mars, Ellie Goulding, Dave Matthews Band, all coming up on the Z.
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0: There's Ellie Goulding on the playlist, Z107. So Spain winning the FIFA World Cup over Argentina yesterday, 1-0. Madonna, BTS, Shakira, Justin Bieber performed for the halftime show. What a crazy halftime show that was.
1: How

encouraged to use alternate roadways to avoid the work zone if possible. Crews will be making concrete repairs to curbs and sidewalks and repaving the road. The work is weather dependent. If you've been online, you've likely seen Jimothy the raccoon. He's capturing the attention of millions across the country for his unique appearance. The Seattle-based critter has quickly scampered into people's hearts after a video of him roaming the streets last week went viral. Unlike a typical raccoon, Jimothy has an extra short neck, and the look has made him quite popular with fans across the world, as the video has racked up more than 7 million views. A Seattle City Council member has even announced plans to present a proclamation in the raccoon's honor to commemorate Jimothy Summer. He's choosing Texas, I can tell. This week's top 10 songs on the Billboard Hot 100 are out now. Choosin' Texas by Ella Langley is number one, marking its 14th time at the top since its release. Taylor Swift's I Knew It, I Knew You stayed at the second spot. Langley's other song, Be Her, is at number three. Ariana Grande, Tame Impala, Stella Lefty, Olivia Dean, and Bruno Mars are also part of the top 10. For the Region News team, I'm Jamie Foster. Your forecast is coming up next. For Northwest Indiana, mostly sunny today with highs in the low to mid 80s. Tonight, mostly clear with a slight chance of some scattered storms. Lows will be around 70. Mid 80s again on Tuesday with mostly sunny skies and a chance of isolated showers or storms in the afternoon. Sunny on Wednesday with highs around 70. Sunny again Thursday with highs in the upper 70s. Will be around 80 on Friday with mostly sunny skies. That's your region forecast.

0: 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We're going to be hanging out there. So starting on Thursday, I'm not going to be with you for the duration of the Porter County Fair in the afternoon. Instead, I'll be hanging out at our radio cabin. So if you're going to be out at the Porter County Fair, make sure you find us next to the pavilion there across from the fair office over at the Porter County Fairgrounds. But I was thinking, instead of asking you your favorite fair food, I just want to know in general, best fried food. Because I feel like once we get to the fair, not everything is fried, but all of the really good stuff is fried. You know, the fried veggies, the fried Oreos, if you're into that thing. What is the best fried food? Honestly, French fries is the first thing that comes to mind. You can answer over on our Facebook page today at Z107.1 FM. 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
2: Officials say the man who allegedly set off an incendiary device outside a New York City federal building today was anti-ICE and anti-government. FBI Assistant Director in Charge James Barnacle says 43-year-old Andrew Arabaca came to 26 Federal Plaza this morning looking to injure people. Arabaca allegedly set off fireworks, lit a flammable liquid, and was armed with axes, a hammer, a machete, and fired off several pellets from an airsoft rifle at the building. President Trump will attend the dignified transfer of two U.S. soldiers killed in Iranian attacks in Jordan over the weekend. It'll take place tomorrow at Dover Air Force Base.

0: 19-year-old Army Private Isabella Gonzalez of Texas was killed on Friday, while 25-year-old Lieutenant Tyler Freehan of Hawaii died Saturday. The attack by Iran also left another soldier missing. The Pentagon said the soldiers were in Jordan supporting Operation Inherent Resolve against the Islamic State. I'm Chris Caraggio.
1: Preliminary damage assessments are underway across the state following June's severe weather. The Indiana Department of Homeland Security and the Federal Emergency Management Agency have begun joint assessments for the June 6th through 30th severe weather events. Individual assessments have been completed in Lake, Gibson, Warwick, and Harrison counties. Assessments are ongoing and will continue until all identified impacted counties have been properly assessed. Officials say these assessments help determine whether a federal disaster declaration should be requested. FEMA assistance is not currently available for the June 2026 severe weather, and this process does not guarantee a disaster request will be made or approved. Individuals needing financial assistance should apply to the State Disaster Relief Fund through the Indiana Department of Homeland Security. We've shared more information on the Region News Team Facebook page. In Winfield, the town reminds drivers there will be a brief road closure on 117th, 113th Avenue tomorrow. The road will be closed between Benton Street and Oregon Lane from 8:30 a.m. to 10 a.m. A detour will be posted. Fairlife has halted its production of milk in the U.S. following a ransomware attack. Coca-Cola, which purchased Fairlife in 2020, said in a statement that the impacts of the incident are not yet known. The company added, however, that the breach has not affected product quality or safety. It's unclear when the breach occurred or when production will resume. Taylor Farms is recalling iceberg lettuce in 27 states over possible contamination with cyclosporiasis. According to the produce company, the voluntary recall covers potentially tainted shredded iceberg product distributed June 29th through July 16th. Prior to the recall, the CDC had traced the outbreak to shredded iceberg lettuce served at Taco Bell locations, and the company removed the potentially contaminated product from its restaurants. For the Region News Team, I'm Jamie Foster. 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
3: Checking in on the roads, we're finding delays in the westbound side of 8094 approaching I-65, continuing towards Kennedy Avenue, the usual slow and go, heavy volume on the westbound side of the Borman. Eastbound delays mainly on the Illinois side of the state line, where we have a crash just before the state line, but once you get back into Indiana, things moving along pretty smoothly along the eastbound Borman. We're looking good on I-65, no major slowdown. Southbound side of Klein hitting the brakes with road work from Chicago Avenue down to 15th Avenue, stop and go, slow and go at times, US 30. Usual heavy traffic through the Dyer-Sherrillville area, Indianapolis Boulevard, north of US 30, fighting heavy traffic. Reminder that State Road 2 in Porter and LaPorte counties, we now have a temporary traffic signal set up between 1100 West and 600 East, just west of Westville through mid-August for bridge work. So we've got some slowing traffic there in both directions. 219-405-7743 is our traffic hotline. Only call when safe to do so. Alicia Tassone, Region News Team Traffic.
1: For Northwest Indiana, mostly sunny today with highs in the low to mid 80s. Tonight, mostly clear with a slight chance of some scattered storms. Lows will be around 70. Mid 80s again on Tuesday with mostly sunny skies and a chance of isolated showers or storms in the afternoon. Sunny on Wednesday with highs around 70. Sunny again Thursday with highs in the upper 70s. Will be around 80 on Friday with mostly sunny skies. That's your region forecast.

0: Bieber's Naked Eyes on the playlist to Z107. And Niall Horan back there too had to postpone one of his shows over the weekend after severe weather with Thomas Rhett in Pittsburgh, but they ended up being able to reschedule that show for the next night. Thanks so much for hanging out today. I hope you're having a fantastic Monday. We are back at it, another work week underway, and two new 50-50 Friday deals are ready to go 9 a.m. Friday morning at our website, z1071fm.com. $10 gets you $20 for Brewman's Hot Chicken Envelopo, authentic, fresh, never frozen, Nashville-style hot chicken tossed in their house-made spice blend, signature sauces, sides, and desserts. So good. A really top-notch chicken sandwich. 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Brewman's Hot Chicken Envelopo. $10 gets you $20. And then Chomp Cheesesteaks and More in Chesterton. They have those big East Coast portions, Philly cheesesteaks, corned beef, and pastrami. But they also have other things as well on their menu, including burgers, sausages, and sides. I had some kind of a chicken sandwich when we got to try them out for our 50-50 video. And it was so good. So plenty of things besides cheesesteaks on the menu. Chomp Cheesesteaks and More in Chesterton. $25 gets you $50. And then $10 gets you $20 again for Brewman's Hot Chicken and Velpo. 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

0: album Petal will be out next Friday. It's Ariana Grande, Z107. On our Facebook page today, get in on the fun. Join the show. What's the best fried food? I'm going French fries. Jamie says French fries. Denise says chicken or fish. Valerie says chicken. Deb says a fried pizza puff. That sounds delish. What's the best fried food? Let me know over on our Facebook page today. This is Alex Warren on The Z.
1: They say the holy water's watered down, and this town's lost its faith. Our colors will fade eventually, so if our time is running out, day after day, we'll make the mundane a masterpiece. Oh my, my, oh my, my love, I take one look at you, you're taking me.

0: Hobart teens are encouraged to apply for the 2026-2027 Mayor's Youth Council. 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Residents between the ages of 13 and 18 are encouraged to apply. Applications are due by Friday, August 14th. We've shared more information and a link to the application on the Region News Team Facebook page. In Gary, the city is hosting two Eastside Dumpster Days, Fridays, July 24th and 31st. Officials say it's an opportunity for residents to clear out unwanted household items and help keep neighborhoods clean, beautiful, and welcoming for everyone. We've shared a list of where the dumpsters will be on our Facebook page. A lawsuit has put the $110 billion merger between Paramount, Skydance, and Warner Brothers Discovery on hold. Brad Ford has more.
1: Washington State Attorney General Nick Brown says the court agreed the proposed merger puts the public's interest at risk and raises serious questions about compliance with antitrust.

0: antitrust law. The suit alleges the merger would substantially reduce competition, which would negatively impact movie and television production, harming consumers. The merger is now on hold until the case is heard by the court. I'm Brad Ford.
1: Your forecast is coming up next. I'm Jamie Foster with the Region News Team.
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3: Taking another look at the roads, continuing to find delays on 8094 eastbound due to a crash between Torrance Avenue and the state line. Other than that, everything looking good eastbound. Westbound delays from I-65 over to Kennedy Avenue. Finding delays on the southbound side of Klein, hitting the brakes down from Chicago Avenue to 15th Avenue. We have a crash on Airport Road. It looks like it is blocking traffic between the airport and Klein Avenue, so you want to avoid both directions of traffic really backed up, so not sure what direction the crash is actually going. But Airport Road is very backed up. Again, between the airport and Klein Avenue. Watch out for traffic hitting the brakes with those temporary traffic signals now on State Road 2 just outside of Westville between County Road 1100 West and 600 East. Down to one lane now there through mid-August for a bridge deck overlay project. And again, temporary traffic signals there directing traffic. Also, a heads up in Dyer, Hart Street now closed between 77th Avenue and Deer Trail Lane through this week for a water main replacement. 219-405-7743 is our hotline. Only call when safe to do so. Alicia DeSone, Region News Team Traffic.
1: For Northwest Indiana, an air quality alert is in effect for the entire region until midnight tonight. Elevated ozone levels and smoke from wildfires makes the air unhealthy, and officials say we should limit our time outside. Mostly sunny today with highs in the low to mid 80s. We'll be mostly cloudy overnight tonight with lows around 70. We could have some scattered thunderstorms in the area. Mid 80s again on Tuesday with mostly sunny skies and a chance of some pop-up showers or storms late in the day. Wednesday, mostly sunny with highs around 70. Upper 70s on Thursday with sunny skies, and mostly sunny Friday with highs around 80. That's your region forecast.

New music from the Backstreet Boys called Bottle Up on the playlist to Z107. If we could bottle up the weather on Thursday for the first day of the Porter County Fair and keep it for the entire rest of the fair, that would be so nice. It's going to be in the mid-70s, not humid. That's very unusual for day one of the Porter County Fair. 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We'll have concert ticket giveaways for Max McNown and Bailey Zimmerman, Trace

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1: Stuck in traffic on the Borman, backup on Dickey Road, construction on the toll road.
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Today is National Fortune Cookie Day. I should have saved my misfortune story from last week for today. For better luck, you have to wait until spring. That is a misfortune. It's also National Lollipop Day and National Moon Day today, commemorating July 20th, 1969, where Apollo 11 landed the first humans, Neil Armstrong and Buzz Aldrin, on the moon. Here's Harry Styles on the Z Region Newsbreak on the way at 5.

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1: The U.S. has launched a new round of strikes against Iran. In a post on X, U.S. Central Command said it began conducting strikes at 4 p.m. Eastern today at the direction of President Trump. CENTCOM said the strikes were designed to further degrade Iranian military capabilities used to attack commercial shipping in the Strait of Hormuz. It comes after two soldiers were killed in Iranian attacks over the weekend in Jordan. Officials say the man who allegedly set off an incendiary device outside a New York City federal building today was anti-ICE and anti-government. FBI Assistant Director in Charge James Barnacle says 43-year-old Andrew Arabaca came to 26 Federal Plaza this morning looking to injure people. He allegedly set off fireworks, lit a flammable liquid, and was armed with axes, a hammer, machete, and fired off several pellets from an airsoft rifle at the building. Arabaca allegedly yelled out anti-ICE slurs while he was being taken down by officers. Three people were injured, and two of those hurt had to be taken to the hospital. I'm Chris Caraggio.
2: Indiana State Police say a trooper hospitalized after a shooting is now continuing his recovery at home after walking out of a South Bend hospital on Friday. Officials say after a week of strength, determination, and support from friends, family, and the community, today marks a huge step forward. Officials say on July 10th, Indiana State Police Sergeant Justin Heflin responded to a report of a stolen vehicle traveling from Michigan. A police pursuit ended in Michigan City where the suspect opened fire, striking the trooper multiple times. Police say the suspect was found dead after a manhunt. Officials say more than 900 fires are currently burning across Canada, leading to smoke pollution and health alerts in parts of the U.S., including Northwest Indiana. NBC's Maggie Vespa has more from Chicago, which is blanketed in a haze.
3: With this smoke still hovering in the air, air quality alerts have been extended basically throughout the entire day today, with experts recommending people limit time outdoors as much as possible.
2: The Indiana Department of Environmental Management says high pressure will recirculate the smoke over most of the state, with the primary concern remaining the northern half of Indiana. And the smoke, in addition to other meteorological factors such as light winds, will produce high readings. Fine particulate matter levels are expected to be in the unhealthy range across northwest and northern Indiana. Coffee lovers rejoice. Experts say drinking up to 5 cups of caffeinated coffee per day is safe for most adults and may be linked to cardiovascular health benefits. The American Heart Association says daily coffee appears to be linked to a lower risk of heart failure, heart disease, and stroke in some. However, the organization says higher amounts of caffeine, such as levels found in energy drinks, may increase the risk of high blood pressure and irregular heart rhythm. For the Region News Team, I'm Jamie Foster. 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
5: Checking in again on the roads, 8094 eastbound. The crash has been cleared on the Illinois side. Just finding some moderate volume from the state line over towards Kennedy Avenue. Westbound side, moderate volume between I-65 and Kennedy. Usual delays there. We're looking good along I-65. Toll road 994, no major slowdowns. Southbound side of Klein, still hitting the brakes from Chicago Avenue down to 15th Avenue with ongoing road work there. Earlier crash on Airport Road has been cleared up. We've got road work delays in the outbound Bishop Ford from 115th to 130th Street, slowing things down there. Usual U.S. 30 slowdowns, especially through the Dyer-Shererville area. A heads up, tomorrow morning in Winfield, there will be a brief closure on 117th, 113th Avenue between Benton Street and Oregon Lane, 8:30 to 10 tomorrow morning. Also, NDOT will have overnight lane closures on I-94 between State Road 49 and U.S. 421 during the hours of 9 p.m. to 5 a.m. starting tomorrow night. They'll be setting up a new traffic configuration later this week along I-94 there in Porter and LaPorte counties. 219-405-7743 is our traffic hotline. Only call when safe to do so. Alicia Tassone, Region News Team Traffic.
2: For Northwest Indiana, hazy sunshine today with highs in the low to mid 80s. Mostly cloudy overnight tonight with scattered storms in the region. Lows will be around 70. Mid 80s on Tuesday with mostly sunny skies. Isolated showers are possible late in the day. Wednesday's highs will be right around

on 70 with mostly sunny skies. Sunny again on Thursday with highs in the upper 70s. We'll be near 80 on Friday with mostly sunny skies. That's your region forecast.

up from the ground to see your sad and teary eyes. You look away from me and I see there's something you're trying to hide. And I reach for your hand but it's cold, you pull

0: the Go-Go's for your ride home, Z107. Hopefully you're out of work for the day. Check Monday off the work week list. I am definitely a chronic TV watcher. It's my way to relax after getting home from work. Eating dinner, watching TV, that is my way to relax in the evenings. But a study from the University of Southern California found that people who reported watching TV very often showed reduced size in areas of the brain linked to memory and damage in areas of the brain that are tied to aging, such as cognitive decline. I definitely notice my memory is not as good as it used to be. I just figured it's, you know, the short attention span thing with social media. I try not to do social media all that much because of that. I already struggle with memory. Men were most vulnerable to the changes. It's not going to stop me from watching too much TV, though.
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0: In Gary, a 22-year-old man drowned in Lake Michigan last night. First responders were called to Marquette Park Beach at 7:30 p.m. for a swimmer that had gone missing in the waters offshore. The Lake County Sheriff's Aviation Unit located the man and guided first responders to him from the air. Life-saving efforts were initiated on shore before he was taken to a local hospital where he was pronounced deceased. Officers say the victim, 22-year-old Jalen Robinson of Gary, and two friends had been swimming and jumping into the waves when they drifted into deeper water. The friends were able to make it back to shore, but Robinson did not resurface. In Cedar Lake, officers say an adult male is dead after being hit by a train in the early morning hours of Friday, July 17th. They say it happened around 1:15 a.m. on the Norfolk Southern tracks near the 10,600 block of West 133rd Avenue. The incident is still under investigation and the victim's name has not been released. The new Carlisle Fire Department is partnering with the American Red Cross to provide free smoke alarms to the community. Residents who need them installed in their home can visit the new Carlisle Fire Department and complete the smoke alarm request form under the forms section. In Hammond, the police department invites residents to picnic in the park. They're hosting two this week. The first is tomorrow, July 21st at Irving Park. The second is this Thursday, July 23rd at Pulaski Park. Both events are noon to 2 p.m. For the Region News Team, I'm Jamie Foster. Your forecast is coming up next.
1: Traffic is coming to a stop on the westbound side of I-94 through the work zone past 421. Looks like we have a crash past County Line Road, and traffic is really stacking up there. Again, already down to just two lanes, but it looks like we have a crash that's stopping traffic back to US 421 westbound I-94, so you may want to exit there to avoid getting caught in that backup. Then we've got delays on the westbound side of 8094 starting right around Grant Street, continuing towards Kennedy Avenue. Traveling eastbound, everything running along smoothly. We do have eastbound delays on the Illinois side, on the tri-state from Halsted Street. Traffic backed up onto I.

0: 80. And then outbound Bishop Ford, the usual roadwork delays from 115th to just north of Sibley, slowing things down. Southbound side of Klein Avenue between Chicago Avenue and 15th Avenue, again, ongoing roadwork. US 30 looking pretty typical, no major slowdowns. Reminder that 109th Avenue has reopened west of the Crown Point Square between Harrington Avenue and Chase Drive, but we still have 231 and Klein Avenue, that intersection closed. Also, a reminder, State Road 2, we have things down to one lane with temporary traffic signals now between 1100 West and County Road 600 East between Velpo and Westville. 219-405-7743 is our hotline. Only call when safe to do so. Alicia Tassone, Region News Team Traffic.
1: Northwest Indiana. Storms are likely overnight tonight with lows around 70. We'll be in the mid-80s on Tuesday with mostly sunny skies. There's a chance of showers Tuesday night with lows around 60. We'll start to clear out on Wednesday, but much cooler. Highs only around 70. Sunny on Thursday with highs in the mid-70s, upper 70s Friday with lots of sunshine. That's your region forecast.
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3: Montgomery out to deep right center field, hit it well, and it is gone! Up over that high wall, Colson Montgomery goes deep.
2: Colson Montgomery hit his 24th home run. Sean Burke and two relievers combined on a four-hitter. The White Sox beat the Toronto Blue Jays 3-0. The Sox are still a game ahead of Cleveland in the AL Central and visit Texas tonight with Eric Fetty on the mound. Yesterday at Wrigley Field.
3: Line drive center field, Keyshaw. Gets by him, goes all the way to the warning track. This could get fun. Three-run score. Nico Hoerner stops at third, clears the bags. It's 6-0 Cubs.
2: 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Alex Bregman hit a 2-run home run, and the Cubs pounded the Minnesota Twins 10-1. 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
4: Great innings. You know, just on the attack, lots of strikes. Split finger was excellent. You know, anytime you get 7 innings from your starter, you're in good shape.
2: Tonight, the Cubs will host Detroit. Jamison Tyone will pitch at 7:05 p.m. WNBA yesterday, the Chicago Sky were edged out by the Atlanta Dream 93-91. With World Cup soccer, here's Matt McCoy.
5: The World Cup final needed extra time before Spain finally broke through with a goal less than a minute into the second extra period. They held on from there to beat Argentina 1-0, winning their second ever title. Spain also won it all back in 2010. Argentina icon Lionel Messi in tears after the final. It's believed to have been the 39-year-old legend's final World Cup match.
2: Tonight, the Gary South Shore Railcats visit the Fargo Moorhead Redhawks. Yesterday, the Lake County Corn Dogs beat the Chicago Clout 4-3. The Corn Dogs will host New Lenox Pumas on Tuesday for a 7 p.m. game. NASCAR. In North Carolina, Joey Logano captured the checkered flag.
6: A win anywhere at this point would have sounded great, but coming here to North Wilkesboro is awesome. What a great car. Paul Wolf, what a great car he put together for us today. And just was able to execute a smooth race. Everyone on pit road did a good job. Doing some big smoky donuts around his place felt really good.

0: 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I am looking at the top 10. I'm pretty sure I've only seen 4 of these words before, and I only know what about 3 of them mean. The most beautiful word in the English language. I don't even know if I'm saying this right. I'm just going to sound it out. Diaphanous. Diaphanous, which means light, delicate, and almost transparent. The most beautiful word in the English language. That doesn't sound very beautiful. It doesn't roll off the tongue. Diaphanous. Ethereal is number 2. That makes sense. Mellifluous, number 3. I'm going to skip the ones I don't know how to say. Epiphany is on the list. Effervescent. Here we go. Number 9, love. And then number 10 is eloquent. So I can pronounce about half of them, I think.
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1: Taylor is in recovery from an addiction to prescription opioids.
0: It was like, oh, well, they're medications. 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

chegando!

Sugar Ray, Z107 birthday shout out posted up on our Facebook already for tomorrow, the 21st of July. If you or someone you know is going to be celebrating, make sure you comment there for tomorrow afternoon's on air shout out. Read your news break, news, traffic, weather for Northwest Indiana coming up at 6. Here's Ping. I know that

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You bought a new car and your career's really taking off. It's like we never even happened, baby. What the f- is up with that? And good for you, it's like you never even met me.

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2: The U.S. has launched a new round of military strikes against Iran. U.S. Central Command posts on X they started another round this afternoon at the direction of President Trump, that the strikes were designed to further degrade Iranian military capabilities used to attack commercial shipping in the Strait of

0: Hormuz. President Trump will attend the dignified transfer of two U.S. soldiers killed in Iranian attacks in Jordan over the weekend. The dignified transfer will take place at Dover Air Force Base on Tuesday. 19-year-old Isabella Gonzalez of Texas was killed Friday, while 25-year-old Tyler Freeman of Hawaii died Saturday. The Iranian attack also left another soldier missing. Officials say the man who set off an incendiary device outside a New York City federal building today was protesting against ICE and the administration. FBI officials say 43-year-old Andrew Arabica yelled out anti-ICE slurs while being taken down by NYPD. Three people were injured, two of them taken to the hospital. I'm Scott Carr.
1: In Michigan City, a 13-year-old boy was arrested over the weekend for stabbing a 19-year-old man. Officers were called to the 900 block of Ohio Street at about 5:45 p.m. on Saturday, where they found the victim with a life-threatening puncture wound to the back. He was transported to a local hospital. After an investigation, officers determined the stabbing happened after an argument between the victim and suspect. The 13-year-old was taken to the LaPorte County Juvenile Services Center. He faces three felony charges. Anyone with information on the incident is asked to call the Michigan City Police Department. Those taking care of someone with an autism spectrum disorder could qualify for a disability parking placard. The Indiana Bureau of Motor Vehicles says the placards are for parents and caregivers of individuals with a level 2 or level 3 autism spectrum disorder. Those who are eligible can apply using the disability license plate or parking placard application with Section 4 completed by a licensed healthcare provider. The form can be submitted at any BMV branch or by mail. Porter County has a new park, and it's their second largest. Hawk Ridge is now open with 167 acres of land with trails open to foot traffic only. The park is on Old Chicago Road near Michigan City, just a little east of Brinca Cross Gardens in far northeastern Porter County. For the Region News Team, I'm Jamie Foster. 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
3: We have two issues out there on the roads. Westbound side of I-94 just past County Line Road through the work zone. We've got traffic really stacked up there because of a stalled vehicle in the left lane. So just one lane of travel getting through that stretch of the work zone. Stop and go from US 421 all the way past that, which is about a mile past County Line Road. Again, left lane is blocked there with a stalled vehicle. And then eastbound side of 8094, we have a crash involving a semi and a car. Partially in the left lane off to the left shoulder of the roadway, so be really careful air traffic getting by eastbound at Burr Street. Backed up traffic, though, back to Kennedy Avenue if you're traveling eastbound, and then Gaper slowing things down westbound approaching Burr Street looking at that crash. Again, eastbound off to the left shoulder and partially in the left lane near Burr Street on 8094. The rest of our main roadways running along smoothly. Again, watch out on State Road 2 between Velpo and Westville, where we have the temporary traffic signals now between 1100 West and County Road 600 East through mid-August for bridge work. A reminder, in Winfield tomorrow, brief road closure on 117th, 113th Avenue between Benton Street and Oregon Lane from 8:30 to 10 tomorrow morning. 219-405-7743 is our traffic hotline. Only call when safe to do so. Alicia Tassone, Region News Team Traffic.
1: Northwest Indiana, thunderstorms are likely overnight tonight with lows around 70. There's a slight chance of storms early tomorrow, then we'll be mostly sunny with highs in the mid-80s. A chance of showers overnight Tuesday night with lows around 60. We'll slowly clear out on Wednesday with highs around 70. Mid-70s on Thursday with sunny skies. Mostly sunny Friday with highs approaching 80. That's your region forecast.

0: 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Alicia, hanging with you till 7. I really appreciate you spending part of your day with us today. So the World Cup ended yesterday, and if you want to own a piece of World Cup history, FIFA is selling chunks of the grass from the final field at MetLife Stadium for $450 each. Each preserved piece of turf comes in a premium sealed acrylic display with a USB keepsake, a certificate of authenticity, and collector packaging available to buy in the US and Europe. Ironically, the MetLife playing surface has also drawn complaints from players and coaches because the stadium normally uses artificial turf for NFL games. They had to install natural grass for the World Cup, and I don't know if they didn't do it in time or just didn't grow like they wanted it to or what the deal was, but you can now purchase one of the chunks of grass for $450.
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0: Alicia Tissot, the region traffic alert. Be careful on the westbound side of I-94 past 421, coming to a crawl. Left lane is blocked past County Line Road due to a stalled vehicle there. Then on the eastbound side of 8094, we have a crash off to the left side, left shoulder, and partially in the left lane. Eastbound 8094 at Burr Street, traffic slowing down there, and gapers on the westbound side. Alicia Tissot with the region traffic update.
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do. Have you ever sent an I love you? I've never felt the feelings that I feel for you. So maybe we can make a we of me and you. I'ma treat you right tonight, let's make it last forever. I promise you that no one else will ever treat you better. And if you don't believe me, please see I don't need no effort. All you gotta do is flip that switch before

Such an iconic song. Vanessa Carlton, 1,000 Miles, is Z107. Air quality alert continues through tonight. And then showers likely as we head later tonight and into the overnight. Scattered showers and storms possible into early tomorrow. Hot and humid again tomorrow.

0: Preliminary damage assessments are underway across the state following June's severe weather. The Indiana Department of Homeland Security and the Federal Emergency Management Agency have begun joint assessments for the June 6th through 30th severe weather events. Individual assessments have been completed in Lake, Gibson, Warwick, and Harrison counties. Assessments are ongoing and will continue until all identified impacted counties have been properly assessed. Officials say these assessments help determine whether a federal disaster declaration should be requested. FEMA assistance is not currently available for the June 2026 severe weather, and this process does not guarantee a disaster request will be made or approved. Individuals needing financial assistance should apply to the State Disaster Relief Fund through the Indiana Department of Homeland Security. We've shared more information on the Region News Team Facebook page. In Winfield, the town reminds drivers there will be a brief road closure on 117th, 113th Avenue tomorrow. The road will be closed between Benton Street and Oregon Lane from 8:30 a.m. to 10 a.m. A detour will be posted. Fairlife has halted its production of milk in the U.S. following a ransomware attack. Coca-Cola, which purchased Fairlife in 2020, said in a statement that the impacts of the incident are not yet known. The company added, however, that the breach has not affected product quality or safety. It's unclear when the breach occurred or when production will resume. Taylor Farms is recalling iceberg lettuce in 27 states over possible contamination with cyclosporiasis. According to the produce company, the voluntary recall covers potentially tainted, shredded iceberg product distributed June 29th through July 16th. Prior to the recall, the CDC had traced the outbreak to shredded iceberg lettuce served at Taco Bell locations, and the company removed the potentially contaminated product from its restaurants. For the Region News Team, I'm Jamie Foster. Your forecast is next.
1: Alicia Tissot, the Region Traffic Alert. Be careful on the westbound side of I-94 past 421, coming to a crawl. Left lane is blocked past County Line Road due to a stalled vehicle there. Then on the eastbound side of 80-94, we have a crash off to the left side, left shoulder, and partially in the left lane. Eastbound 80-94 at Burr Street, traffic slowing down there, and gapers on the westbound side. Alicia Tissot with the Region Traffic Update.
0: Northwest Indiana, lows tonight around 70 with thunderstorms likely. Some of those storms may linger into tomorrow morning. Otherwise, we'll be sunny with highs in the mid-80s. Some showers overnight Tuesday night with lows around 60. Then we'll slowly clear out Wednesday with highs around 70. Mid-70s Thursday with lots of sunshine and mostly sunny Friday with highs in the upper 70s. That's your region forecast.

0: Dua Lipa on the playlist Z107. Alicia hanging with you for another 20-ish minutes or so until 7 o'clock. According to a new poll, 66% of Americans say they would describe the cost of groceries as unaffordable, up from 45% just 6 months ago. Definitely unaffordable for many things, and it just seems like certain things that are, I don't want to say not worth the price. I'm just going to give you an example. I feel like one of the cheapest meats that you could get from the deli is salami. It's probably not good for you. It's already pre-sliced. $8.49 a pound for salami. Yeah. One of those things I will never buy unless it's on sale.
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might be a little too smoky and rainy tonight, one or the other, to see any stars. It's Coldplay on the playlist, Z107. Hopefully the rain knocks down some of that smoke again. That is going to wrap it up for me today. It's Alicia. Thank you so much for hanging out. Check Monday off the work week list. It is behind us. Have a great rest of your evening. I'll catch you back here tomorrow afternoon at 3. Like a small